of a stretch of maybe a chance of a drizzle or a light shower in the afternoon to evening hours, but a little bit less so than today. Tonight, though, those comfortable dew points will resume, but once those winds pick up tomorrow with gusts of up to 40 to 45 miles per hour, we do have that fire weather watch that will likely be upgraded to a red flag warning for tomorrow. So to start off your weekend, it's not very fun, but there will be some heightened fire danger. For more information, always check out my Facebook page, Grand County Weather, or you can tune into my show every Sunday from 3 to 5 p.m.

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Hey there, Grand County. This is JP from Grand County Weather giving you your forecast for Friday, June 19th. Cool morning this morning as those dew points were pretty low, so it could allow for quite a bit of cooling overnight. Last night, we did see quite a few below freezing temperatures, even into the mid-20s down in Tabernash. That won't mean much for today, though, because we will be warming up probably over 50 degrees in areas like Tabernash when those highs start to hit closer to those mid to upper 70s, maybe even some 80s over eastern Grand, but there will be widespread 80s over western Grand today. The good thing is there will be a little bit of a break in the wind, maybe just some isolated gusts of up to 30 miles an hour this afternoon in areas that don't have that much cloud coverage, and I know cloud coverage might sound like a foreign concept, but this afternoon we will be turning partly to mostly cloudy as some mid to high level moisture starts to filter on in, and we could maybe see a drizzle or light shower or two move across the county, but these will mainly only impact the higher elevations. Within the valleys, they could push down some extra gusts, but that will be about it. And going into tomorrow, we will see again a little bit of a stretch of maybe a chance of a drizzle or a light shower in the afternoon to evening hours, but a little bit less so than today. Tonight, though, those comfortable dew points will resume, but once those winds pick up tomorrow with gusts of up to 40 to 45 miles per hour, we do have that fire weather watch that will likely be upgraded to a red flag warning for tomorrow. So to start off your weekend, it's not very fun, but there will be some heightened fire danger. For more information, always check out my Facebook page, Grand County Weather, or you can tune into my show every Sunday from 3 to 5 p.m.

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0: This is the Alpine Bazaar. I'm your host, Shoddy Otter.
1: And I'm DJ Littlewing.
0: We come to you every Friday from 8 p.m. to 10 p.m. and playing you all kinds of funky tunes. Tonight we have a theme. The theme is Juneteenth. June 19th. It's a special day and a holiday. So we're going to be playing music that is dedicated to that and reminded me of that music that was made by African Americans. And music that is just in general kind of uplifting and has to do with freedom and emancipation in general. I'm not too strict about the theme. Let's see. I have to tell you the legal ID. The time is 8:03, and you are listening to KFFR Winter Park and KWTR Fraser. Anything else that I'm forgetting?
1: Yeah, since Ziggy, DJ Ziggy, wasn't here right before us, we have a tradition that when we come in, he gives us a quiz. And so I created a quiz. Well, didn't create. I found a quiz for you, DJ Shoddy Otter.
0: That's fine. We didn't have too much warning. We heard a rumor. I don't know if I should repeat the rumor. It's too late.
1: Let's keep it a surprise.
0: Okay, there's a rumor.
1: Let's go ahead and do the quiz.
0: Some things might be changing around here.
1: Yeah. So, Ziggy, hope you're doing well wherever you are. And in respect of your tradition, got some questions for Shoddy Otter to get him fired up and get his brain working here. I don't need mine, so we just need one brain between the two of us.
0: Yep. There's only one contestant, and it's me.
1: That's right.
0: So it's me against myself.
1: That's right. All right. So this quiz is about sloths.
0: I'm a sloth expert.
1: I told you I didn't have a brain. It's Friday. It's been a long week.
0: Now, was sloths part of our advertisement? Well, it's not really. We send out a text every show with what we call the funny.
1: Yes, it was part of our funny of the week.
0: Funny of the week.
1: So that got me thinking about sloths. So question number one, Shoddy Otter. In which part of the rainforest do sloths live?
0: The rainy part.
1: And?
0: The canopy.
1: Very good. Sloths like to live in treetops to sleep peacefully and hide from predators. Question number two. How many hours per day can sloths sleep?
0: Sloths sleep about 20 hours out of a 24-hour day.
1: Well, 15 is what I had, but I trust.
0: That's it? Even I can sleep 15 hours. I mean, that's not even impressive.
1: It's not even impressive, yeah.
0: My cat sleeps more than that.
1: That's true. That's true. How long does it take for a sloth to digest one meal?
0: About a month.
1: That's exactly right. It can take a sloth a whole month to digest just one meal. Imagine the relief upon that digestion.
0: Yep.
1: Mm-hmm. And last question, true or false, there is a type of moth that lives only on the fur of a sloth.
0: True. The sloth moth.
1: Correct. Sloth moths are not found anywhere else in the world.
0: That's a symbiotic relationship, just like you and me.
1: What do sloth moths eat? Bonus question.
0: The moss on the sloth for the moth. the sloth moth eats moth moss on a sloth.
1: very good.
0: Right?
1: I think it's either moss or algae, one or the other.
0: Yep.
1: That was a bonus question, so I don't know the official answer. If you fine listeners out there know the answer to what the sloth moth eats, no using the internet, you have to know it from the depths of your brain, give us a call here. And also, you can give us a call if you just have a song request. Our request line is 970-726-5337. That's 970-726-KFFR.
0: That's right. And if you have a Juneteenth song

0: kids because they don't come down the tree very often to do their business, and they don't do their business in the tree. So when they come down, that exposes them to predators. So they only do it like once a month.
1: So you're saying you have a 40-pound bowel movement?
0: That's right. I'm a sloth, and I had a 40-pound bowel movement.
1: On that note...
0: True or false, giant sloths used to dig caves through solid rock.
1: True.
0: It's true.
1: All right, more sloth facts.
0: Maybe
1: later.
0: We'll have more sloth facts for you on this Juneteenth/... Sloth Moth Moss Show.
1: All right.
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0: It's the Alpine Bazaar. Let me tell you what we just heard. We heard, "Say it loud, I'm black and I'm proud," part one, by James Brown. Then we heard, "Before I Let Go," by Maze and Frankie Beverly. After that, ADHD Jazz by Irwin Doe and Jay Fletch. And right now I'm talking over the Simpsons theme, the Lo-Fi edit by Chill Bros Studios. I think I'm gonna dig into the vinyl collection in a bit now. So we'll see what other Juneteenth music we can find in there. Looks like I found some Isaac Hayes. That's gonna go on in a bit here. But if you have a song that I can play for you, please call 970-726-5337. That's gonna ring straight through to the bat phone, this bright red telephone that startles me. Makes me jump out of my seat.
1: Do you want to hear some Juneteenth basics?
0: Yes, please.
1: All right. So Juneteenth is also known as Freedom Day, Jubilee Day, Liberation Day, and Emancipation Day. It's the oldest known celebration of the end of slavery in the United States. It's been celebrated every year since June 19th, 1865. On that day, over 2 months after General Robert E. Lee surrendered to General Ulysses S. Grant, ending the U.S. Civil War, 2,000 Union troops led by General Gordon Granger arrived in Galveston, Texas to deliver General Order No. 3, announcing that, quote, "In accordance with a proclamation from the Executive of the United States, all slaves are free." This was referring to the Emancipation Proclamation, in which President Abraham Lincoln declared as of January 1863, all persons held as slaves within any state in rebellion against the United States shall be then thenceforth and forever free. This meant that enslaved people held in Confederate territory, including Texas, had been legally freed. However, unfortunately, the proclamation was not properly enforced until after the end of the Civil War. This meant freedom was delayed by more than 2.5 years for more than 250,000 people in the westernmost Confederate territory. Juneteenth, therefore, marks the day that the Emancipation Proclamation was finally realized. So there we go.
0: Do you know when the Emancipation Proclamation was signed? Was that also 1865?
1: I think so.
0: Look it up.
1: Yeah, get back to us.
0: I'll get back to you. I'll look it up while we rock out. So how about some more music?
1: I think so.
0: I think so. And right before the music, we play some information for you. So please stay tuned for this useful information.
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0: It is the Alpine Bazaar Show. I'm Shoddy Otter. And this lovely lady is...
1: DJ Little Wing.
0: DJ Little Wing. That's right. What we just heard was the final lap by the Gamerzician in Amerigo Gazaway. That was a whole hip-hop song about Mario Kart. Hope you liked it. And then a classic, Me, Myself, and I by De La Soul. And The Choice Is Yours by Black Sheep. Right now we're listening to the lovely smooth sounds of When Sunny Gets Blue by McCoy Tyner. We got our first request from Kathmandu. First request of the night. And he requested Lovely Day by Bill Withers. Excellent suggestion, I might add. I'd like to take a moment. We are past our annual pledge drive. And I'm patting myself on the back. My shoulder is kind of sore because I'm actually patting Little Wing on the back. I'm patting everybody on the back at the station and all the DJs because we crushed it. We achieved our goal, but we couldn't do it without the listeners and without the donors. So it's really you that I want to pat on the back. And I've got all 650 people who donated right here in a list. So let's just start alphabetically.
1: No.
0: At the B's.
1: No, let's not.
0: Okay, I'll jump around a bit. Because it's too many people to thank. Well, right away, I'd like to thank Bent Strider. We know he donated during the Alpine Bazaar show. But we would also like to thank Barry Pham, Beth Ann, and Tony Eason, BFRO, Bibiana Appleby, Bill Hoppin, Bill Metzinger, Bill Ryan, Bob. Thanks, Bob. Bob Lally, Bobby Bones, and Bonnie Wormnest. Brett Payne, Brian and Sandra Albury, Brian Dolan, Brian Peterson, Brian Sepala, all the Bryans. There's a lot of you. Wow, too many to name. Too many to name. Let's see if there's who had the funniest name here.
1: Don't call people's names funny.
0: Well, Brisket. Maybe that was a dog. Brisket. If that's your real name, it's not funny. Ooh, here's one. David Turner. DJ Freebird. Anyway, I think you get the idea. We thank you. We thank you from the bottom of our hearts.
1: And also, we're not done yet. I mean, we kind of are, but we also set a stretch goal. So what that means is any additional money that gets donated means that we are going to try to broadcast all the way to Rabbit Ears Pass. So we're kind of stretching out the membership drive. Tomorrow especially is a big day. I think tomorrow is what we're calling Kremlin Days. And I believe there's going to be a match in any donations that are made tomorrow. So I am personally planning on renewing my membership tomorrow and getting that matched. I'm pretty excited about that.
0: I think it's a quadruple up.
1: Yeah. So I'm scheming here. But yeah, I want to be able to hear KFFR all the way to the top of Rabbit Ears Pass, all the way to Berthoud Pass. So yeah, let's spread the music, spread the good word, get the music and the community information out there.
0: Yeah, this would be a unique opportunity to get a repeater. Is it Quail Mountain? I gotta look that up. But yeah, we have a unique opportunity to register with the FCC and get this repeater, which will help us leapfrog all the way to Rabbit Ears Pass. That's Birth of Pass to Rabbit Ears.
1: Grouse Mountain.
0: It's grouse. What did I call it?
1: Quail. You were very close.
0: Interesting. Those are both birds. It's Grouse Mountain. So, I actually have some information here about Kremlin Days. This is tomorrow, so check this out. It's going to be pretty cool.
2: As we celebrate 10 years on air, KFFR is turning its sights westward. That means bringing satellite station to our friends in Kremlin. It's still a dream, but every new trail starts with that first step. The goal is clear. Create a signal that stretches from Bertha to Rabbit Ears. And we're riding into Kremlin Days on Friday, June 20th, and Saturday, June 21st. 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
4: It's the Alpine Bazaar. I'll back announce those tunes for you. The last one we heard was Freedom by Pharrell Williams. And before that, Freedom by John Batiste. John
5: I see what you did there, DJ Shadiata.
4: I've got more Freedom songs because this is a Juneteenth show and it's dedicated to freedom. And emancipation.
5: For sure. Are you ready for me? Is that why you're looking at me?
4: I was just blanking out. There was a couple other vinyls in there that I have to tell you about. One was a little thin, so we faded it out early, and that was Jimi Hendrix, Little Miss Strange. And before that, Isaac Hayes. But I forget what the Isaac Hayes track was, and I already put the record away because I'm a good boy. I always clean up after myself.
5: Is it on your screen over there?
4: Oh, look at that. This is so high tech. It says, "Do Your Thing."
5: There you go.
4: Off the Ultimate Isaac Hayes Collection, released 1999. There you go. That vinyl sounded fat and good and full. But then the other one just wasn't coming through. Something was up. Maybe it's the needle. So we're going to swap the turntable and we're going to try Hendrix again. But we only have 2 minutes and then it's time for... Do you know what it's time for?
5: The Certified Bammer of the Week.
4: Certified Bammer.
5: I can't wait to see what it is. I asked Shoddy Otter what it was and he wouldn't tell me. He said it's a surprise.
4: Yep.
5: I'm excited.
4: Yep.
5: And then I made a request to Shoddy Otter, so that'll be on the queue in our second hour of the show.
4: What was your request? I thought you requested something that was actually British people.
5: Durando.
4: Oh. Durando.
5: Didn't I? He's queuing it up now. While he does that, can I give some weather, Shoddy Otter?
4: Yeah, let's hear about the weather.
5: While he's queuing up my song, don't get distracted this time, Shoddy Otter. Apparently, he got distracted last time and didn't do it. It's my request. I want to tell you that the fire danger right now in this area, Grand County, is currently listed as very high. That is a 4 out of 5 on the danger scale. So be careful out there, people. Very high. It is stage 1. And so that means the following are prohibited under stage 1 restrictions. No building, maintaining, attending, or using an open fire outside of a developed recreation site. Smoking is prohibited, except within an enclosed vehicle or building, a developed campground or picnic area, or while stopped in an area of at least 6 feet in diameter that it is barren of all combustible material. 3. Prohibited is operating a chainsaw without a USDA or SAE approved spark arresting device properly installed and in working order. 4. Welding or operating torches with open flame except in an area of at least 10 feet in diameter that is barren of all combustible material is prohibited. And finally, use of incendiary devices excluding permissible fireworks. A violation of Grand County fire restriction is punishable by $1,000 fine for each separate offense, but more importantly, you can cost people their homes or their lives. So if you are out there camping, no fires unless it's in a developed recreation area. And if it is, make sure you put that fire dead out so that there is no smoke, sparks, anything like that. Make it a slushy, sloppy, wet pile of ash if you are putting it out with water. And that's what I got. And yeah, tie up your chains. If you've got chains dragging under your vehicle, make sure that they are not dragging and producing sparks. Don't drive over tall grasses. All those common sense kinds of things. If you need more details, I'm getting my information from a website called bewildfireready.org from the Grand County Wildfire Council. So there's your fire info. And then real quick, some weather. Today is Friday. We've got a low of 47 tonight. Tomorrow, Saturday, we have a beautiful high of 77. Sunday, a beautiful high of 71. Monday, another beautiful day, 73 is the high, with a 38% chance of rain. Pretty similar all week long, highs in the low 70s throughout the week. Not a lot of rain, unfortunately.
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5: Well, if you, my forecast only goes to June 28th. So, I think let's leave it for now. Let's get on to the Bammer.
4: 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This is the Alpine Bazaar. I'm Shoddy Otter.
5: I'm Little Wing.
4: And this is your certified Bama of the Week.

We started that set off with the Bammer of the Week, Kiss It Better by Rihanna. Now, Lil Wing was shaking her head. She decided that was not a Bammer. So, we're going to have to agree to disagree on that one, because I think that song actually rocks. And if it's cheesy, well, too bad. I like it anyway. And then Lil Wing requested Didn't I by Durando. And then we had a song that might have actually also been a Bammer. Freedom with Kendrick Lamar and Beyoncé. That one actually had a bit more energy than the Rihanna song, I admit. And now we're talking over Pop Smoke by Beat Drillas. A little trap tune I can repeat. And we got another request from DJ Hype. He called up and he wanted some James Brown, Say It Loud, I'm Black and Proud. But guess what? We already played that one. That was the first song of the show. So we did a negotiation, we went back and forth, and we decided on another James Brown song, Get Up Off of That Thing, off the album Cold Sweat and Other Soul Classics. So we're going to play that James Brown for DJ Hype, and then we're going to get back into some other Juneteenth themed songs. This is probably, I gotta say something, and that's, I didn't have much time to prepare, maybe 15 minutes or so for the show, and I thought, yeah, I'll do a Juneteenth show because it's June 19th. And how often is my show on that exact date? Probably every 5 years or every 6 years. So I thought to myself, how much good music was made by African American musicians and composers? And then it was like all of it. Yeah. Okay, that's an exaggeration. But I've been listening to like R&B and jazz and hip hop. I mean, jazz my whole life, and then hip hop I got really, really into when I was around 12, when I got my first Snoop Dogg CD, Doggy Style. I had to hide it from my parents because it had so many bad words in it. And then I found N.W.A. and Dre and Wu-Tang Clan and all that. So, and ever since then, I've just loved hip-hop music. And so I think, yeah, I think the influence is just monumental. The influence on music that African-Americans have had in the USA. And that's just in my life. It's much older than that. So, hope you can join us in listening and celebrating today on KFFR. Thanks for tuning in to the Alpine Bazaar.

0: feels good. Oh, what is the mother of the night? Hello. We got him now. We got him now.
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2: Let me tell you about what we just heard a couple of times. Oops. It was Les Fleurs by Minnie Riperton. Now, you might not know this, but Little Wing sometimes goes by the nickname Fleur. So that's dedicated to you, Little Wing.
3: Oh, thank you.
2: The tragic death of 31-year-old Minnie Riperton in 1979 silenced one of soul music's most unique and unforgettable voices. Blessed with an angelic 5-octave vocal range, she scored her greatest commercial success with the chart-topping pop ballad Lovin' You. Riperton was born in Chicago on November 8, 1947. As a youth, she studied music, drama, and dance at the city's Abraham Lincoln Center, and later contemplated a career in opera. Her pop career began in 1961 when she joined a local group called the Gems, singing the famed Chess label to release a handful of singles, as well as to lend backing vocals to acts including Fontella Bass, the Dells, and Etta James. After graduating high school, Riperton went to work at Chess as a receptionist. Following the Gems' dissolution, she also signed with the label as a solo act, releasing a single, Lonely Girl, under the alias Andrea Davis. You might also recognize that song from the ending credits of the movie Us. We also heard Free by Salt. Now, Salt is a British group, but I thought the lyrics and the title of the song fit the theme. We also heard Smoking Out the Window by Bruno Mars, Anderson .Paak, and Silk Sonic. And it all started off with DJ Hype's request to Get Up Off of That Thing by James Brown. Now let me ask you something, Little Wing. What did you think about this week's Bammer of the Week?
3: Well, I've never been much of a Rihanna fan, much to my friend Hirschman's dismay. And so I was a little bit skeptical when you said that the Bammer was going to be Rihanna. And then when I heard it, I felt vindicated.
2: Oh, man. Well,
3: it wasn't my cup of tea.
2: Banner? How about a makeup Bammer?
3: But that's okay. I respect all the DJs that play music that is not my cup of tea, because it means that you're, you know, stretching my boundaries and other people's, and I definitely play music that not everybody likes, and if I played music that everybody liked, it probably would be played out, so I respect it. I'm glad to hear stuff that I don't like all the time.
2: Cool. I think of myself as kind of a hipster, and I try to like underground music. I don't usually play Rihanna or Beyonce, but every once in a while, or Taylor Swift, any of these like super mega stars. However, every once in a while you hear a song and you just think, that's a good song. I don't really care who made it, so going with it. And, you know, we'll just keep moving forward. There's plenty more music out there.
3: Speaking of music, can I use that as a segue to something?
2: Absolutely.
3: All right. We got some good music coming to town, to Grand County. Unfortunately, the bad news is that we've got two awesome acts both coming next Thursday. So you're going to have to choose one or the other. Can't really do both. Properly, at least. So, Thursday night at Rendezvous Event Center in Winter Park is Lowdown Brass Band. I think that sounds like a fun show. A little bit about them. They are embodying the vibrant Chicago music culture. Lowdown Brass Band is a one-of-a-kind horn ensemble, weaving the rhythm of the streets with conscious hip-hop, reggae, and soul. Rigorously touring, Lowdown has performed on the most unique stages. So that sounds like a lot of fun to me. But also sounding like a lot of fun is in Granby at their event, Music and Market. So at the same time, 6 till 8 p.m. at Paulimus Park is another great band called Bright Light Social Hour. DJ Shadi Otter and I saw them at Devil's Craft in... They were very fun, so let me tell you a little bit about them. Bright Light Social Hour is an American psychedelic rock band from Austin, Texas. They've been around since 2004. I might just leave it at that. They're a high-energy band. They're a lot of fun. They're psychedelic. They're very immersive with the crowd. They'll be playing at Granby, so take your choice. Bright Light Social Hour in Granby or Lowdown Brass Band in Winter Park. Both of the groups are playing from 6 till 8 p.m.
2: Where did you say Bright Light Social Hour is from? Did you say Austin?
3: Austin, Texas.
2: Yeah, that's what I thought.
3: Mm-hmm. Good place. We know some people from there.
2: Thanks for that update.
3: You're welcome. I'm sorry it's got to be such a difficult decision. Too bad. I really think it's too bad that both personally, selfishly, I'm sure they have their reasons, but it's kind of a bummer to me that both of those cool free town concerts in neighboring towns are on the same night at the exact
2: same
3: time.
2: I'm not sure they coordinate their schedules. In general, the music in... Granby Ranch is Wednesdays.
3: That's nice.
2: High Note Thursdays is Thursdays. So hope this might be kind of a unique situation with the Paulimus Park.
3: Granby's been doing their music and market on Thursday nights. I know they did it last year. So it's been a thing for a while.
2: At least it's not Friday night.
3: Thank goodness
2: then
3: for that.
2: You'd have to choose between the Alpine Bazaar and one of those great shows.
3: Right.
2: Great show.
3: Luckily, you don't have to make that difficult decision.
2: So difficult. I got a song I dedicate to you.
3: Another one?
2: Yep.
3: Oh, it's my lucky
2: day. I know
3: day.
2: You like Sharon Jones and the Dap Kings.
3: Oh, yeah.
2: So let's hear some of that.
3: Yes, please.

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5: 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Goodbye.
4: Psych. 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I'd like to tell you that KFFR is excited to kick off Blues from the Top with a special Blue Spruce show featuring Mark Broussard and Kai Turner. After we sign off, I'll play a spot with some more information about that. I can also tell you what we just heard. Well, at the moment, we're talking over Duke Ellington. And earlier in the show, we were talking over John Coltrane. So, using jazz as kind of the intermissions. And if you know me, you know I like Lionel Richie. So I had to get Running with the Night in the show. And we heard Colors by the Black Pumas, who are also from Austin. Tons of good music coming out of Austin. And also coming out of Augusta, Georgia. That's where Sharon Jones is from. We heard How Long Do I Have to Wait for You by Sharon Jones and the Dap Kings, and her and James Brown called Augusta, Georgia home. And that was that set. And because it's 10:02 in the PM in the Mountain Time Zone, it's time for me to turn in.
5: Time for bed.
4: If you have a cat, bring them in, because we've been seeing lots of foxes outside. I think we have a family of foxes that moved into the cave up the hill, because I saw what looked like a youngster, a kit, today. And we know there's a pair of foxes. We've seen them together, a pair of adults.
5: Mm-hmm.
4: Do you have anything else to say? Midway.
5: No, I don't. Will we be here next week? No. Wait.
4: Yes.
5: I will at least.
4: I likely will.
5: Okay.
4: Looking like it.
5: Okay.
4: But it might just be Little Wing. And the week after that, we're going to need a sub. Because we will definitely not be here on July 3rd.
5: Slackers.
4: We got to go get our freedom on.
5: Luckily, we have lots of wonderful subs at KFFR. We're so grateful for them because they help us out in times like these, and they are stoked to do so. So, you can look forward to who our sub will be. I'm sure it'll be a nice surprise on July 3rd.
4: Good.
5: Yeah, but otherwise, I'll be working on my playlist for next week.
4: Can't wait. Well, thanks for listening to a special Juneteenth edition of the Alpine Bazaar. I sure had fun picking these songs out.
5: Yeah, that was a good one. I liked that.
4: We'll see you next week, folks.
5: I'm going to leave you with one thought,
4: what's that?
5: A good way to find out if you're truly old is to fall in the street. If people laugh, you're still young. If they rush to help you, you are old.
4: I like that. That actually reminds me of something that happened yesterday at the music. We saw a person running and they tripped and fell. And my friend was pointing it out, and I was like, well, maybe they're drunk. And he's like, she looks a little too young to be drunk. And then I thought, well, maybe it was a kid. You know, sometimes kids just run and trip and fall. That's just what you do when you're a kid. You're clumsy. And he said, nah, it was too old. So too old to be a kid, but too young to be drunk. So I think either way, no one came to help.
5: That's just sad. What were you doing? You were like 4 feet away.
4: I didn't see it happen, actually.
5: Oh, okay.
4: That's why I didn't know if they were young or old or drunk or a kid or a drunk kid, an old drunk kid, maybe.
5: How about we'll all be in a better place if first you laugh and then you help pick them up? Then will everybody be happy?
4: Yeah, you got to kind of wait. When it's like when they crash on skis, like you got to wait till they move. Like if they're not moving, then don't laugh.
5: Okay.
4: Yep.
5: Got it.
4: Yep.
5: Good tip.
4: That's a good tip.
5: And if you are the one who falls and you're okay, just remember, put your hands in the air and laugh and say, yeah. And that makes you look cool.
4: Yeah, I like to try to talk when I have the wind knocked out of me and say, I'm okay.
5: This is what we do at the end of the show because nobody's here to kick us out. And so that's when things get really weird. We assume nobody's listening.
4: We still have 24 listeners.
5: Dang it. Stop listening already.
4: We're not
5: making any sense.
4: We're not going anywhere until I see that number to get down
5: to zero.
4: To 11. Well, or zero. Yeah. I have a theory that there's at least 11 computers turned on somewhere in the world that
5: right.
4: are always listening.
5: Right. Yeah, we've got a tracker that tells us how many people are streaming, but we never have any idea how many people are on the FM.
4: Yeah,
5: so.
4: And that's just getting bigger and bigger thanks to these donations.
5: It's true.
4: Expanding the airwaves.
5: Someday we'll sabotage the FM towers, and then we'll really know how many people are listening because it'll only be streamers.
4: Oh, that sounds serious.
5: Just kidding. I wouldn't do that. We love our towers. They're very important.
4: Yep. Now we've got towers at Granby Ranch, Bullfrog at the Winter Park Resort,
5: and soon Grouse Mountain.
4: And soon Grouse Mountain.
5: They're applauding us off the stage. Thank you. Thank you and goodbye.
4: Thank you. Thank you and goodbye.
5: Goodbye.
4: Bye.

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Jah live, children. And there's a natural mystic blowing through the air. 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

I walked through a county courthouse square. On a park bench, an old man was sitting there. I said, "Your old courthouse is kind of run down." He said, "No, it'll do for our little town." I said, "Your old flagpole has leaned a little bit, and that's a ragged old flag you got hanging on it." He said, "Have a seat." And I sat down. "Is this the first time you've been to our little town?" I said, "I think it is." He said, "I don't like to brag, but we're kind of proud of that ragged old flag. You see, we got a little hole in that flag there when Washington took it across the Delaware. And it got powder burned the night that Francis Scott Key said, watching it right and say, can you see? And it got a bad rip in New Orleans with Pakenham and Jackson tugging at its seams. And it almost fell at the Alamo beside the Texas flag, but she waved on, though. She got cut with a sword at Chancellorsville, and she got cut again at Shiloh Hill. There was Robert E. Lee, Beauregard, and Bragg, and the south wind blew hard on that ragged old flag. On Flanders Field in World War I, she got a big hole from a Bertha gun. She turned blood red in World War II. She hung limp and low a time or two. She was in Korea, Vietnam. She went where she was sent by her Uncle Sam. She waved from our ships upon the briny foam, and now they've about quit waving back here at home. In her own good land here, she's been abused. She's been burned, dishonored, denied, and refused. And the government for which she stands is scandalized throughout the land. And she's getting threadbare and she's wearing thin, but she's in good shape for the shape she's in. Cause she's been through the fire before, and I believe she can take a whole lot more. So we raise her up every morning, we take her down every night, we don't let her touch the ground, and we fold her upright. On second thought, I do like to brag, cause I'm mighty proud of that ragged

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I wish I could give Brother Bill his great thrill. I would set him in chains at the top of the hill, then send out for some pillars and Cecil B. DeMille. He could die happily ever after.

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4: This is David McKnight with another tragic story. This one time, my buddy's brother-in-law pulled out hot coals out of the stove and thought, hey, why not dump these straight into a plastic bucket? He placed it lovingly on a wooden deck next to 5 cords of firewood, like he was building a campfire on purpose. Guess how that turned out? When disaster strikes, we're there when you need us.

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0: Rocky Mountain Repertory Theater opens Dirty Rotten Scoundrels from 7:30 to 9:30 for their summer season.
1: The Rotary Club of Grand Lake hosts bingo at 7:30 in the Heckert Pavilion.
0: Saturday the 20th has small town fun, watery activities, and lady-led discussions.
1: Kremlin Days brings a 10 a.m. parade, firefighter games, cliff golf, goat roping, and live music featuring Luke Hickam and Neon Sky Band all day with KFFR broadcasting in the afternoon.
0: Fly Fishing in the Rockies invites locals to get to know fly fishing and possibly earn a junior angler badge from 9 a.m. to 12 p.m. at the Rocky Mountain National Park.
1: Ducks Out of Water. 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
0: Sarah Killigan hosts an interactive workshop on the nervous system and metabolic health connection from noon to 1 at Granby Library.
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You are listening to KFFR, Winter Park Community Radio for the Fraser Valley and the headwaters of the Colorado River. Cheers, thanks.

I wonder if you're lonesome tonight. You know, someone said the world's a stage and each must play a part. Fate had me playing in love with you as my sweetheart. Act one was where we met. I loved you at first glance. You read your lines so cleverly and never missed a cue. Then came act two. You seemed to change, you acted strange, and why I've never known. Honey, you lied when you said you loved me, and I had no cause to doubt you. But I'd rather go on hearing your lies than to go on living without you. Now the stage is bare, and I'm standing there with emptiness all around. And if he won't come back to me, then they can bring the curtain down.

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I love living in Grand County because it's a super small town.

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It's time for the Grand County Fishing Report for the week of June 15th, 2026. Sunny days, wind, and great fishing has been the story this past week. Water levels are holding steady and fish are settling into their summer patterns. The bite and wind remain strong in the entire area. Be sure to plan your fishing day soon while the bite is still off the charts. Lake Granby. Stillwater boat ramp is open 6 a.m. to 8 p.m. Water temperature in the low 60s. Water level is holding steady at 25 feet below full. Lake trout fishing is excellent. Target 50 to 80 foot depths with a white jig head and white grub body tipped with sucker. Worked very close to the bottom. Grand Lake. Boat ramps are open 6 a.m. to 8 p.m. Fishing for all species is fair to good. Target the inlet areas for rainbow trout and rocky shorelines for brown trout. Jerkbaits and various streamers have been working well. Colorado River below Shadow Mountain Dam is flowing at 22 CFS. Fishing is good for rainbows and browns. Black Beauty Midge Pattern and Rainbow Warrior have been great for rainbows. Best action for brown trout has been on an egg-sucking leech pattern or a small streamer. That concludes today's report. Good luck out there, anglers. 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

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I had to bottle it up and go. 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

down to the woods. I asked your father and he said that you could. Ooh, baby, please let's go down to the woods. We may not catch no fish, but you sure come back feeling real good. Invite me over to your house when everyone has left.

Ecuador.

Just think of the tremendous selection and savings you'll gain. Of course, the loss of freedom and democracy are tragedies, I know. But consider the entertainment value contained within. And to remind you, it is you, the people, who have mandated this course of our fate.

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We have faith.

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It's time for the Grand County Fishing Report for the week of June 15th, 2026. Sunny days, wind, and great fishing has been the story this past week. Water levels are holding steady and fish are settling into their summer patterns. The bite and wind remain strong in the entire area. Be sure to plan your fishing day soon while the bite is still off the charts. Lake Granby. Stillwater Boat Ramp is open 6 a.m. to 8 p.m. Water temperature in the low 60s. Water level is holding steady at 25 feet below full. Lake trout fishing is excellent. Target 50 to 80 foot depths with a white jig head and white grub body tipped with sucker. Worked very close to the bottom. Grand Lake. Boat ramps are open 6 a.m. to 8 p.m. Fishing for all species is fair to good. Target the inlet areas for rainbow trout and rocky shorelines for brown trout. Jerkbaits and various streamers have been working well. Colorado River below Shadow Mountain Dam is flowing at 22 CFS. Fishing is good for rainbows and browns. Black Beauty Midge Pattern and Rainbow Warrior have been great for rainbows. Best action for brown trout has been on an egg-sucking leech pattern or a small streamer. That concludes today's report. Good luck out there, anglers. 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

0: Hi, this is Maria Chavez, the Queen of the Blues, inviting you to the 24th annual Blues from the Top Festival on June 26th, 27th, and 28th at the Rendezvous Event Center in Winter Park. This year's headliners include Kenny Wayne Shepherd, Los Lobos, and the Wood Brothers. 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
1: Well, of course, this is a time we've long awaited here to welcome this little gal. Wednesday night, she played to a packed audience in Carnegie Hall in New York. And to us, she's one of the finest country singers in the business. Voted this year by the trade publications and the folks in the business as the number one country female vocalist. And I don't think there's anybody around to dispute that fact. Let's make her welcome here tonight, our favorite, Miss Patsy Cline. Hey!

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Yeah, doggies, you sound like Pappy Wills on them git fiddles. Never heard such a swinging beat in all my life. Howdy, everybody. You having a good time? Well, let your hair down. 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We're having a ball. Here's one that kind of true to life story. Leave it right in the same gear as that horse. We'll see what damage we can do to it. There's a couple horses out there. Hear me laugh?

Hi, this is Parker Thompson from the Rocky Mountain Roastery. And whether or not we're roasting coffee, we're listening to KFFR Winter Park Community Radio for the Fraser Valley and the headwaters of the Colorado River.

0: It's time for the Grand County Fishing Report for the week of June 15th, 2026. Sunny days, wind, and great fishing has been the story this past week. Water levels are holding steady and fish are settling into their summer patterns. The bite and wind remain strong in the entire area. Be sure to plan your fishing day soon while the bite is still off the charts. Lake Granby. Stillwater Boat Ramp is open 6 a.m. to 8 p.m. Water temperature in the low 60s. Water levels holding steady at 25 feet below full. Lake trout fishing is excellent. Target 50 to 80 foot depths with a white jig head and white grub body tipped with sucker. Worked very close to the bottom. Grand Lake. Boat ramps are open 6 a.m. to 8 p.m. Fishing for all species is fair to good. Target the inlet areas for rainbow trout and rocky shorelines for brown trout. Jerk baits and various streamers have been working well. Colorado River below Shadow Mountain Dam is flowing at 22 CFS. Fishing is good for rainbows and browns. Black Beauty Midge Pattern and Rainbow Warrior have been great for rainbows. Best action for brown trout has been on an egg-sucking leech pattern or a small streamer. That concludes today's report. Good luck out there, anglers. 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
1: How high is the water, mama? 2 feet high and rising. How high is the water, papa? She said it's 2 feet high and rising. 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It's already over

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1: 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Hey, come look through the window pane. 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Looks like we'll be blessed with a little more rain.

0: 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I'll pay for it.
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0: Well, I believe in Jesus Christ, my Lord. And I think that John Wayne is a pretty good fella too. And I believe with all my heart that Marilyn Manson is a freak.
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1: Good morning, everyone. This is Mabel May on KFFR 88.3 with Mabel May's Storytime. It's June, and I love June, the promise of long sunny days and late sunsets. Sitting down on the deck and watching the stars come out. School's out, and there's the promise of road trips to see family, camping under the stars, barbecues, campfires. And most of all, June means Father's Day. And our story this morning is about a little boy who makes a special memory with his father on their very first camping trip, just the two of them. The story is called With Dad, by Richard Jackson. A red Jeep on a dirt road. Two sets of hands on the wheel. Fresh-caught trout grilling over a fire. A night in a sleeping bag. The moon glowing outside the tent. Camping with his dad near Michigan's Ausable River, a young boy collects these memories and more. This is the story of a little boy who's on his very first camping trip with his dad. And they have packed their red Jeep, kind of the old family Jeep, with all the things that they will need. They have a tent and sleeping bags. They have a food cooler. They have wood to build a fire. They have a kerosene lamp to light the way at night. And they have their fishing gear, their fishing poles, and all the things that they might need to cook the fish up after they catch them. And their mom, she's taking a picture before they go, so they'll all be able to remember this very special trip. With Dad, by Richard Jackson. In Michigan country, on a two-rut road along a stream called the Upper South Branch of the Ausable River, and then across a shallow stretch of gleaming golden stones, I sat on my father's lap with both hands under his, holding tight to the steering wheel of the family Jeep, and drove for miles and miles away from our cabin and through the woods to a magical place called a campsite, a place my dad said he camped with his dad, making it all that more special. And there my dad and I, when we arrived, we built our tent. We pulled the edges tight, and we staked it down, and we made a snug place for us to sleep that night. And then we dug a fire pit, and we put rocks all around the fire pit, and we put the wood that we had brought in it so we would have it all ready when we came back later with our fish. And then my dad, he helped me get the fishing poles figured out, and we went down to the river. And we went fishing. And Dad, he caught two trout. And I caught none. And I was a little worried. But then I felt a tickle and a tug. And then we were laughing and laughing because it was so amazing to see a wiggler wiggling on my own line and to hear Dad whooping with happiness. Because I think he was even more excited when I caught a fish than when he did. And he showed me how to gut the trout from their undersides and with a finger scooped out their innards and tossed them away over his shoulder to land swinging in a bush. Ugh, gross, I thought, but I didn't say that. You'll see, he said, an owl might come tonight, and that would be his supper. And we ate corn kernels fried in an iron pan he kept in the Jeep and fish grilled over our fire and two pieces of Mom's chocolate mousse cake. And Mom had left a note. And the note said, be careful of chocolate mousse in the woods. They like the cake even more than you two. Have a good night, guys. In our tent, I asked Dad, do fish sleep? He said, tread water, I suppose. We'll look it up when we get home. And now it's time for us to get some sleep. Back to back, we'll keep each other warm. Later, he said, listen, Tim, was that our owl? Can we look? We've got a flashlight. No need, he told me. We've got the moon. And when we crawled out of our tent, there the moon was, hanging in the sky, lighting up our entire campsite. And we sat by the last of the fire, two fishermen, Dad and me, no owl that I could see. Dad, I asked, am I a good driver? For your age, son, the best, and the best fisherman, too. Sleep time now. You tell Mom about the moose that came snooping, all right? Dad has the greatest goofy laugh. I forgot to tell Mom about the moose. That was last summer. Now it's winter. Dad isn't here. The snow has come. We wait for letters from him. At night, I think of Dad and how he drives another Jeep in a faraway war. And I think of our famous fishing trip and the owl who came when we weren't looking. And I think I hear him laughing. And I want Dad home safe. And I want him home soon. And I want him home warm, not in the cold winter in the war. And I dream of him coming back, and we will pick up driving our old Jeep where we left off. And we'll go to that camping spot along the upper south branch of the Osabo River. And we'll go on Father's Day. Hey everyone, this was Mabel May, and thank you for joining me for a story today about a dad and a little boy. And I hope all those dads out there have a great Father's Day this June. So please tune in next to KWTR because we're going to continue reading stories. And we're going to continue reading The Little House in the Big Woods about the sisters, Laura and Mary. And we also have another story about dads. So I hope you can join me. Have a great day.
2: It's time for the Grand County Fishing Report for the week of June 15th, 2026. Sunny days, wind, and great fishing has been the story this past week. Water levels are holding steady and fish are settling into their summer patterns. The bite and wind remain strong in the entire area. Be sure to plan your fishing day soon while the bite is still off the charts. Lake Granby. Stillwater Boat Ramp is open 6 a.m. to 8 p.m. Water temperature in the low 60s. Water level is holding steady at 25 feet below full. Lake trout fishing is excellent. Target 50 to 80 foot depths with a white jig head and white grub body tipped with sucker. Worked very close to the bottom. Grand Lake. Boat ramps are open 6 a.m. to 8 p.m. Fishing for all species is fair to good. Target the inlet areas for rainbow trout and rocky shorelines for brown trout. Jerkbaits and various streamers have been working well. Colorado River below Shadow Mountain Dam is flowing at 22 CFS. Fishing is good for rainbows and browns. Black Beauty Midge Pattern and Rainbow Warrior have been great for rainbows. Best action for brown trout has been on an egg-sucking leech pattern or a small streamer. That concludes today's report. Good luck out there, anglers. 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
4: 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Because I'm doing what I want today, baby. We're going to get you up. 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
3: Oasis. On the Dawn Patrol.

my people right here, right now. That's right, you're tuning in to the Dawn Patrol with DJ Solomon. That was Oasis. Do you know what I mean? That's the name of the song, but honestly, do you know what I mean? Man, it is June 20th. Father's Day tomorrow. Summer solstice tomorrow. Big weekend. Summer solstice on a Sunday. You know, the Catholics and the pagans coming together in the honor of the longest day of the year. That's right. Litha, as the pagans like to call it. Summer solstice. Come on. Braid up those flower crowns. Tighten up those bongos for the drum circle, folks. Big day tomorrow. No bonfires, though. Come on. Please, no bonfires. If you're in Grand County, if you're pagan and you're celebrating summer solstice, I strongly urge you, no bonfires. Just me today, no guests. Man, fun past 2 weeks, right? DJ Tony in the studio joining me 2 weeks ago on the 6th, and then awesome time last weekend with DJ Mabel May. What an absolute gem of a human she is. Bringing those children's stories every morning. We had a lot of fun. And the station raised over $90,000 in the membership drive the past 2 weeks because of you. That's right. You, listener. I'm right outside your kitchen window. You. You donated last week, and we're thankful for it. Can't do it without you. We're still standing. Read off some donors later in the show. Give some kudos, some reports. But, you know, I've got a great show planned for you today. A lot of fun songs here. Got this box full of letters that I want to read you. I know it sounds crazy, but, you know, when you have someone like Wilco doing it, it sounds better. 728, thanks for being here.

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1: Hey, Grand County, this is your water report for Friday, June 19th. I'm Caitlin with Grand County Water Information Network, bringing you the latest readings from the high waters of the Colorado River. Looking at stream flows, or how much water is in the river, the Colorado River near Kremling peaked at 708 CFS, or cubic feet per second. The Fraser River below Cocoa Creek peaked at 28 CFS, and the Williams Fork River below the reservoir peaked at 24 CFS. With historically low snowpack, our reservoir levels are still fairly low. Lake Granby is currently 69% full, Green Mountain Reservoir is 37% full, and Williams Fork Reservoir is 54% full. Williams Fork remains closed to motorized recreation. Now let's take a look at Trans Mountain diversions, or water that's sent from the west side of the divide to the Front Range. As of Friday, June 19th, the average diversion for Adams Tunnel at Grand Lake was 396 CFS. Moffat Tunnel at Wonder Park was 135 CFS. Again, this is Caitlin with the Grand County Water Information Network. 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

0: FR, you up? You should be. 7:36 right now, look at you. You're beautiful. You with that bedhead flying everywhere. Oh, you're adorable. How long are you going to stay in those pajamas? A couple more hours? Get yourself a cup of coffee, settle in on the couch. You're with DJ Solomon on the Sunrise Session, now known as Dawn Patrol. That's right, gotta reprogram the brain. It's the Dawn Patrol. Hey, you ever check out Grand County Weather on Facebook? They're great. Great at what they do. They break down, you know, Grand County's as big as Delaware. One weather report's not gonna cover the entire state of Delaware. So why would it cover Grand County? Western Plains, if you're in Kremling, which our signal's gonna read thanks to followership from last week. Hot, hot, hot, hot. Over in Kremling and partial, 82 to 85. That means Granby is going to be rocking around the 80s. If you're in the mountains above treeline, what are you doing up there? Having a good time? I bet. High 75 above treeline. So think about 80s, no rain, maybe some clouds later. It will get windy. Have you heard that report before? Basically every day. Don't light a fire. No fireworks, kids, for Father's Day. DJ Solomon on the Dawn Patrol. You know, people say, how do you select your music? Let's do a quick reset to remind you. I'll send it over to Parks and Rec. This is basically how we do it every single week, but I'll let Parks and Rec explain it, okay? Right here.
1: Just gonna put your iPod on shuffle?
2: No, but I could. You wanna know why?
1: Because every single song you own is a banger.
2: Every song I download has to pass a series of rigorous tests to answer one simple question. Is it a banger? How many beats per minute? How many drops? How dope are the drops? Were any acoustic instruments used? If so, it is not a banger. I once accidentally downloaded a Lumineers song. I had to throw away my whole computer just to be safe.
0: That's tough, but you can never be too sure. No hate on the Lumineers. I love the Lumineers. Colorado band. They actually played last night in Montana. The wife and daughter saw them. Said it was great. But again, only bangers here, all right? We played grunge. I don't like grunge. Need to listen harder. Like this one from the Lemonheads?

0: KFFR 88.3 Winter Park. Woo! Are you up? I bet you are now. Hey, that was a band called Clutch. Maryland-based band. Formed back in 1991. Still playing. Actually on tour this summer. This band's been together with basically the original ensemble, the original lineup since 91. Actually heard of this band, guy by the name of Tommy. See, I bartend at the base of Winter Park, and there's this mountain biker that does a lap, comes and has a beer, does a lap, comes and has a beer. Seems like a sound system to me. Anywho, we got to talking music. He loves Clutch. Tommy, if you're listening, there you go. There's Clutch. Before that, we had the Lemonheads, a song called Rockin' Stroll. Song that is from the perspective of a child in a stroller. No, really. Think about the line. People's knees and trunks of trees smile at me. Checks out. I hope trunks of trees and people's knees smile at you all day. You're beautiful. Before that, we had Digital Witness by St. Vincent, known on her tax form as Annie Clark. But St. Vincent is just cooler. Please get on YouTube and watch a St. Vincent concert. She's incredible. Art, guitar, rock, I think is what Wikipedia wants to put her in a box of. No one puts Annie Clark in a box. No one puts DJ Solomon in a box. Oh, wait, I gotta play the Underwriters? Okay, well, I'm in a box. I stand corrected.
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0: 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He and his crew are always in here Saturday mornings. And I don't take offense that he has his headphones on listening to Fish the entire time. I don't take offense to that. I get it. We all like what we like. Speaking of liking, I got to give shout-outs to all the people that donated last week. I'm going to rattle off some names here. Jeff Hilburn, Rhett Trees, Elisa Nyberg, Aaron Bradley, Eric Tobias, Scoop, Sanford H. Drybread. Over 500 donors of the membership drive last week. How freaking cool is that? All right, kids, the dude abides. I play the fishing report when they say play the fishing report. Here we go.
2: It's time for the Grand County Fishing Report for the week of June 15th, 2026. Sunny days, wind, and great fishing has been the story this past week. Water levels are holding steady and fish are settling into their summer patterns. The bite and wind remain strong in the entire area. Be sure to plan your fishing day soon while the bite is still off the charts. Lake Granby. Stillwater Boat Ramp is open 6 a.m. to 8 p.m. Water temperature in the low 60s. Water level is holding steady at 25 feet below full. Lake trout fishing is excellent. Target 50 to 80 foot depths with a white jig head and white grub body tipped with sucker. Worked very close to the bottom. Grand Lake. Boat ramps are open 6 a.m. to 8 p.m. Fishing for all species is fair to good. Target the inlet areas for rainbow trout and rocky shorelines for brown trout. Jerkbaits and various streamers have been working well. Colorado River below Shadow Mountain Dam is flowing at 22 CFS. Fishing is good for rainbows and browns. Black Beauty Midge Pattern and Rainbow Warrior have been great for rainbows. Best action for brown trout has been on an egg-sucking leech pattern or a small streamer. That concludes today's report. Good luck out there, anglers. The Fishing Report is sponsored by Fishing with Bernie Guide Service. 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
3: 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So, again, DJ Solomon on the Dawn Patrol, and we cannot thank you enough for the incredible membership drive these past 2 weeks. Not only do we reach our operational goal,
4: we blew it out of the water, baby.
3: And now we turn west. The FCC has announced a 2026 filing window. Oh, you knew that, though. I'm sure you had that on your calendar. 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Gonna hit that stretch goal. It's really, really cool though, obviously. We just wanna reach more people. We wanna put you in a good mood. We wanna remind you that life is beautiful. It's gonna be okay. It's a high of 80 today. Second longest day of the year. Get out there to enjoy it. All right, 8 a.m. This is KFFR Winter Park. 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Dawn Patrol, we play grunge. We play music that maybe scares you. Maybe makes you feel a little uncomfortable. But it's going to get you up. Like this one by Fugazi. Grab yourself a magazine. You're in the waiting room.

Colorado, 88.3 KFFR. You human? Or are we dancer? My signs are vital. My hands are cold. But they should warm up with a high of 82 today here in Winter Park. Beautiful day out there. Get yourself on out there. Do something fun. Do something active. Long, long day. Oh, ho, ho. Well, look who we have here. I said 8 o'clock, Billy Joe. 8 o'clock means 8:06. All right, put on your headset. We got Billy Joe of Sports coming up right now. Billy Joe, you ready? Going live to Billy Joe with Sports. Hey, y'all, Billy Joe here. Hey, man, take off this groovy stuff. Put something like patriotic on for me, man. Something patriotic, you know? Oh, yeah, now that's what I like. Is that Neil Diamond? Okay. Like what you're doing there, man. Hey, Billy Joe on the sports desk. We are full swing of World Cup soccer. And the USA, they beat Australia yesterday 2-0. 2-0. I like how in soccer they say nil instead of zero. It's cool, isn't it? Like, for example, hey, that story you're telling, I have nil interest in it. My bank account, I got nil in there. Sorry. Get a couple days on that rent. Now, USA soccer, they won 2-0 over Australia. They won Group D. They straight up won it. They into the knockout round now. You know, they say Ford Motor Company is the national vehicle of the United States. I think it's the bandwagon. Jump on. Jump on that American U.S. men's team's bandwagon. They're having a good time. I love watching them World Cup soccer games, too. We got some good ones on today, I think. Netherlands, Sweden, Germany, Ivory Coast, Ecuador, Curacao. I always call that one Caraco. It's Curacao? All right. It's like you're walking around Epcot on your TV. Got all these nations and pretty cool. All right, U.S. Open on day three today at Shinnecock Hills. Can I say that on the radio, DJ Solomon? Shinnecock Hills? That's a golf course in New York. I hope that's family friendly. All right, we got leader Wyndham Clark at 7-under over at Shinnecock. You got four others at 3-back. You only got 10 golfers. 10 golfers under par. Conditions have been terrible. Rockies won last night. 4-3 somehow, some way. Ninth inning, we loaded them bases. And Pittsburgh, rather, loaded them bases with no outs. Somehow got out of it. I bet you have nil interest in the Rockies, don't you? All right. That's Billy Joe again. I want to thank all them sponsors, my aunts, my uncles, my cousins, my first and second cousins that donated last week on that membership drive. Mean the world to me. I'm going to kick it back here to DJ Solomon. Can you play something cool, man? I got to drive back to Partial, you know? Sometimes I reach down between my legs. Easy seat back. Would you play Panama? All right. Thanks, bud.

0: That's right, KFFR 88.3. Come on, just at some point today when you're driving down US 40, reach between your legs, ease the seat back. Just do what Van Halen's telling you. But that goes for all life advice, man. Just do what Van Halen is telling you.
1: You're crazy, man. I like you, but you're crazy.
0: I like you too, Will Ferrell. You got a dart in your neck. 8:13. Hey, KFFR is excited to kick off Blues from the Top with a special Blue Spruce show featuring Mark Broussard and Kai Turner. That's right. Mark and Kai, let's hear a little bit more about that, huh?
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0: Rocking in the afternoon. I love to hear it. Okay, let's reset. Blue Spruce is our studio here in the studio. What? What is this, a Russian doll? A studio within a studio. It's a stage. Okay, it's a stage with people play music on it. It's called Blue Spruce. Noon to 1 this Friday. Donate a little bit of money. You can come in here. An intimate performance, Mark Broussard. Should be a ton of fun. Again, that's this Friday. Noon to 1. Mark Broussard on stage. All right. Dawn Patrol. DJ Solomon. Tu hermano. Your co-patriot. Your friend. Your wingman. Rolling shotgun with you as you drive down 40 to do what you do today. How about a little Bjork? KFFR 8:15. Grab some bacon, some coffee.

88.3 Winter Park. KFFR. You gonna go my way? Lenny Kravitz? Are you? Saturday, June 20th. Big day tomorrow. Father's Day. Summer solstice. Tighten up those congas. We got a drum circle tomorrow night. Longest day of the year. And for many pagans, the longest night of the year. Summer solstice. Father's Day. Got your Father's Day gift? Father's Day is by far the easiest holiday to shop for. First of all, Dad does not want you to buy him a Hallmark card, much less one of those papyrus. Do you know what they're asking for a papyrus card these days? $9. They want $9 for a blank greeting card. It's ridiculous. Make Dad a homemade card. He loves it. He loves you. Just save some money. He taught you well. You know what else Dad wants? Time. Alone. Get away from him. Give him some space. U.S. Open is on, right? He wants to watch the final round of the U.S. Open. Leave him alone. Give him some couch time. I don't know. Maybe you do some chores. Have you thought about mowing the lawn? Give Dad some space. Give him some love. I lost my dad 22 years ago. And I could assure you, if he was still alive, he would want me to tell you about two opportunities in our county for Alcoholics Anonymous. You don't have to be an alcoholic to show up and hear things. If you're wondering if sobriety is right for you, show up to one of these meetings. Tomorrow in Granby at the clubhouse, Sundays from noon to 1, AA meeting. And then on Tuesday nights in the Fraser Historic Church, 7:30 to 8:30 p.m. Show up. If you're struggling with it, if you're thinking about it, if you're wondering, is sobriety right for me? Come, hear the stories of other people. If nothing else, it will remind you, you're not alone.

0: Yeah. Oh, man, that's a good one. All right, let's hear from those underwriters, people to keep the lights on.
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0: KFFR 88.3 Winter Park, Colorado. DJ Solomon on the Dawn Patrol. Hey, that was a very busy weekend calendar. I'm going to give it to you again near the top of the hour, all those details. You're probably trying to jot down notes. Now, what's happening at noon at Granby Ranch? My boy Rob Drapkin's happening at noon. Rob Drapkin, great musician. Also, spends a lot of time up here. Family has a property. Great man indeed. But I'll play that community calendar for you again, top of the hour. Now, look, every week I seem to rediscover a song and can't stop listening to it. Bit of a obsessive personality, if you know me. This one I'm going to play is from 1999, a band called La Tigre. That's French for tiger. Okay, La Tigre. However, they're not from France. They're from New York City. The song Decepticon is off of a 1999 album. Absolutely love it. Can't stop listening to it. And yes, I'm going to mute the curse word in it because this is a family-friendly show. All right, folks. Are you ready?
1: Excited.
0: I'm excited. Here we go. Decepticon by La Tigre.

0: KFFR, you not entertained? DJ Solomon on the Dom Patrol. That was Rise by Public Image Limited. Now, that's a band fronted by John Lydon. Does that sound familiar? John Lydon? Well, this name does. Johnny Rotten. They're the same dude. That's right. Johnny Rotten leaves the Sex Pistols, or the Sex Pistols dissolve, whatever. They're out of ammo. He forms Public Image Limited. That's right. Yeah, you didn't know that before this show. Now you do. Now you do. You got that fun fact. Stick that feather in your cap. Walk around town. Shoulders rolled back. Got that confidence behind you. He actually wrote that one inspired by the struggles of Nelson Mandela. That's correct. Only on the Dawn Patrol morning show do Nelson Mandela and Johnny Rotten come together like a beautiful confluence of a river. Before that, we had a song I can't stop listening to. La Tigre's Decepticon, where they ask that hard-hitting question, who took the bomb from the bomp-a-lomp-a-lomp? Who took the ram from the ram-a-lam-a-ding-dong? Who took it? Was it you? Was it you, Lieutenant Norberg? Shout out a few good men, Tom Cruise, friend of the show. All right, I got about just 14 minutes left, and then it's over to DJ John in the music room. Gonna get to some underwriting, and I promise you, I'll play that weekend calendar again, but right now, let's hear from the people that keep the air conditioning on around here. Our underwriters.
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2: It's time for the Grand County Fishing Report for the week of June 15th, 2026. Sunny days, wind, and great fishing has been the story this past week. Water levels are holding steady and fish are settling into their summer patterns. The bite and wind remain strong in the entire area. Be sure to plan your fishing day soon while the bite is still off the charts. Lake Granby. Stillwater Boat Ramp is open 6 a.m. to 8 p.m. Water temperature in the low 60s. Water levels holding steady at 25 feet below full. Lake trout fishing is excellent. Target 50 to 80 foot depths with a white jig head and white grub body tipped with sucker. Worked very close to the bottom. Grand Lake. Boat ramps are open 6 a.m. to 8 p.m. Fishing for all species is fair to good. Target the inlet areas for rainbow trout and rocky shorelines for brown trout. Jerk baits and various streamers have been working well. Colorado River below Shadow Mountain Dam is flowing at 22 CFS. Fishing is good for rainbows and browns. Black Beauty Midge Pattern and Rainbow Warrior have been great for rainbows. Best action for brown trout has been on an egg-sucking leech pattern or a small streamer. That concludes today's report. Good luck out there, anglers. The Fishing Report is sponsored by Fishing with Bernie Guide Service. 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
1: Kremling Days brings a 10 a.m. parade, firefighter games, cliff golf, goat roping, and live music featuring Luke Hickam and Neon Sky Band all day, with KFFR broadcasting in the afternoon.
2: Fly Fishing in the Rockies invites locals to get to know fly fishing and possibly earn a junior angler badge from 9 a.m. to 12 p.m. at the Rocky Mountain National Park.
1: Ducks Out of Water. The Grand Lake Duck Races take place from 10 to 4, launching, dropping, and decorating ducks in games around Grand Lake Town Park and supporting Colorado Aero Labs after school and summer camp programs.
2: Sarah Killigan hosts an interactive workshop on the nervous system and metabolic health connection from noon to 1 at Granby Library.
1: Mountainshire Books invites locals to meet and greet Colorado author Becky Jensen as she discusses her new book, No Man's Land, Unpacking One Woman's Worth on the Colorado Trail, from 1 to 4.
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2: 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I'm DJ C-Ray.
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0: Thank you, DJ C-Ray. DJ Cruz, that's your Grand County calendar update. I'm DJ Solia, man. I got 6 minutes left, and it's time for DJ John in the music room. I'm off to the base of Winter Park, slinging drinks at Trailblazer Pop-Up Bar by the Alpine Slide. Come see me. You know I rock out grunge on that speaker all day. Story time. So, Weezer's Blue album came out in 1993, pivotal and pinnacle album of the 90s. And if you're like me, if you lived it, you had it on cassette tape. That's right, cassette tape. Now, I had a boombox. Now, kids, a boombox is actually this device that played cassette tapes. And in my bathroom, on top of the toilet, I put this boombox, and I would take a shower, and every day I'd listen to the Blue album, every day, senior year of high school. But then, you know, Sweater Song would come on. That ends the first side. And then you had to flip the tape over. That's right. After Sweater Song and the Blue album, you had to flip the tape over. But if you're in the shower, you gotta be careful. This next song, and my last song, before I turn it over to John, was the first song on the B-side of Weezer's Blue album. And I think it's absolute rocker, an underrated grunge song from the 90s.
3: But I don't like grunge. It's too hard on my ears. The feedback is too hard.
0: You're gonna like this one. 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Peace.

0: 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Here it is.
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I'm DJ John, your analog man, your guide through this musical journey today. You are in the music room on KFFR in Winter Park and KWTR in beautiful downtown Fraser, the coolest radio stations on the planet. 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Also, if you want to hear a particular artist or band, let me know. 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We'll get your artist or band on the air in future shows. Next weekend, we have the Blues from the Top right here in Winter Park. It seems appropriate to have music this week that leans into the blues genre. We hope you enjoyed today's show. It's just after 9 a.m. Saturday morning, June 20th, 2026. It's a beautiful day high in the Rockies. Let's get into the music. John and Dan wanted to evangelize rhythm and blues. They were evangelizing it. Dan was a legit blues obsessive with a massive record collection, and John fell in love with the music while filming a classic movie. Their goal? Revive classic soul and blues by putting it in front of mainstream audiences. The group was a supergroup of R&B royalty, Steve Cropper and Donald Duck Dunn from Booker T and the MGs, Matt Guitar Murphy, who played with Howlin' Wolf, Lou Marini, Tom Malone, and Alan Rubin, top-tier horn players, and of course Paul Schaefer, who was the original band leader. This was a serious musical outfit, disguised as a comedy act. Their debut album went double platinum and topped the Billboard charts. This was a comedy duo fronting a soul band, outselling rock giants. It proved the concept had real musical weight. Yeah, our artist of the week is none other than Joliet Jake and Elwood Blues, otherwise known as the Blues Brothers. What do you say we shake a tail feather?

others for jumps, depending on the scene. For the large car chases, filmmakers purchased 60 police cars at $400 each, and most were destroyed at the completion of the filming. More than 40 stunt drivers were hired, and the crew kept a 24-hour body shop to repair the cars. Next, Ray Charles himself. Hallelujah, I love her so. Off the album Ray Charles, a 1957 release on Atlantic Records, Ray Charles, of course, is the songwriter. According to biographer Mark Lewison, in the Complete Beatles Chronicle, the Beatles, first as a quarryman, regularly performed this song from at least 1960 to 1962 with Paul McCartney on lead vocal. A very early home recording rehearsal, dated tentatively May of 1960, was included on Anthology 1 as well as on previous unauthorized releases. Ray wrote it, the Beatles sang it. Of course, a lot of bands have covered that song many, many times. Lastly, The Commitments, Treat Her Right. Off The Commitments' original motion picture soundtrack, the 1991 release on MCA Records, Gene Kurtz and Roy Head wrote it, The Commitments are both a fictional soul band and a very real musical phenomenon born from the 1991 film The Commitments, directed by Alan Parker and based on Roddy Doyle's novel. Even though the band started as characters in a movie, the music, the performances, and the cast's chemistry were so strong that The Commitments essentially became a real band in the public imagination. I still hear people talk about the band The Commitments, when in fact they never really were a band. They were actors performing as band members.

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3: Hey, welcome back, folks. What do you say we go deep, really deep today?
4: Steve's.

Yeah.

0: Well, how was that for some deep tracks? We know all you music lovers out there love to go deep. We started out with Dread Zeppelin doing their cover of Whole Lot of Love on the album Unleaded, 1990 release on IRS Records. Of course, you know who wrote the song. Dread Zeppelin was an American reggae rock band formed in 1989 in Sierra Madre, California. The band combined hard rock and reggae styles with humor. They are best known for performing the songs of Led Zeppelin in a reggae style, as sung by a Las Vegas Elvis impersonator. Next, we had the Pickin' On series with Cornbread Red doing their cover of Kryptonite off the album Pickin' On Three Doors Down, 2007 release on CMH Records. Bradley Kirk, Arnold Robert Harrell, and Matthew Roberts wrote it. The Pickin' On series of rock and country tribute albums performs songs in a bluegrass style. The records are released by CMH Records. The albums are recorded by bluegrass studio musicians. Lastly, Dash Riprock, Born on the Bayou. Off the album Dash Riprock's Gold Record, 1996 release, that was released on Naked Language Records. Of course, the song was written by John Fogerty. Dash Riprock is an American rock band. The band is best known for its cowpunk sound, which mixes punk rock, rockabilly, hard rock, country, and boogie. The New York Times stated that Dash Riprock combines fluency in American roots music with a robust dose of punk rock spirit. Hey, if you're looking for new indie, rock and roll, or any other genre, keep listening to KFFR 88.3 FM and KWTR 89.1 FM. 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
0: In 1964, a young girl named Susie Quattro sat in her family home in Detroit watching the Beatles perform on the Ed Sullivan Show. Like millions of teenagers around the world, she was captivated by what she saw that night. But while many girls dreamed of meeting or marrying a rock star, Susie imagined something very different. She wanted to become one herself. At the time, rock music was overwhelmingly dominated by men. Women in the industry were often expected to sing polished pop songs rather than front loud, aggressive rock bands. But Susie had no interest in fitting into those expectations. Instead of choosing a traditional role, she picked up a bass guitar, an instrument rarely associated with female performers at the time, and made it part of her identity. As a teenager, she formed the Pleasure Seekers alongside her sisters. The band played clubs and local venues around Detroit, proving that women could perform hard-driving rock music with the same power and energy as any male group. Even so, many American record executives still doubted that a woman could succeed as a rock musician and a band leader. So Susie made a bold decision. She left the United States and moved to London, There she developed the image that would make her famous. Black leather outfits, a bass guitar hanging low across her body, and a fierce stage presence that commanded attention the moment she walked on stage. Then, in 1973, Can the Can became a massive international hit, reaching number one in several countries and turning Susie Quattro into a global rock star. More importantly, her success changed perceptions about women in rock music. Artists like Joan Jett and countless others would later point to Susie as a major inspiration. Proof that women could lead rock bands, play instruments aggressively, and own the stage without compromise. Today, Susie Quattro is recognized as one of the true pioneers of women in rock. She didn't wait for the industry to give her permission. She didn't follow the rules people tried to place around her. She simply picked up a bass guitar and changed rock history.

0: There you go, one of the pioneers of women in rock, Susie Quattro. Heard her do Heartbreak Hotel off of Agrophobia, a 1977 release. Rockin' in the Free World off Back to the Drive, a 2006 release. Tossin' and Turnin' off the album Quattro, Scott and Powell, a super band that she formed. And then Stumbling In, a duet with Chris Norman, single released in 1978 on RSO Records. Hope you enjoyed that.
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0: Hey, later today we're going to be broadcasting live from Kremling as we try to get our signal reaching to Rabbit Ears Pass. 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And join the fun. Well, we're going to move into... Well, wait a minute. No, there's somebody at the door. Well, it's the old lady herself, Cher.

0: There you go, Cher. Thanks for coming in, Cher. She has lived such a public life that it feels like we know everything about her, but absolutely not. Cher's 1964 debut single, Ringo, I Love You, was released under the pseudonym Bonnie Jo Mason. Many radio programmers rejected it because they thought her deep contralto voice belonged to a man singing a love song to Ringo Starr. Okay. Before fame, Cher supported herself by dancing in clubs along Hollywood's Sunset Strip, introducing herself to performers and agents to get noticed. I wonder if Sonny Bono frequented those Sunset Strip clubs. Early in her career, Cher coped with stage fright by singing to the people through Sonny, looking at him instead of the crowd. She's the only solo artist with number one hits in 7 consecutive decades. All right, thanks for coming in, Cher. Enjoy all of your music.
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0: Hey, you're in the music room this morning. I'm DJ John, your analog man, guiding you through this musical journey. KFFR will be at Kremlin Days this afternoon, starting at 1 o'clock when the parade begins. And then we're going to do live breaks from the Kremlin grounds, starting at 1:30. 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It's time to get into our side alive. This week we have Collective Soul live at the Print Shop. 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The session has become a fan favorite because it shows Collective Soul doing what they do best, tight musicianship, warm harmonies, and Ed Roland's unmistakable voice, all without arena-level production getting in the way. So let's get a little Backroom Live going here. 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
0: Welcome back, everybody. I'm DJ John. You're in the music room this Saturday morning. Get out to Kremling Days this afternoon and visit the KFFR tent. We'll be out there starting at 1 o'clock, spinning tunes and enjoying the Kremling Days fun. All right, it's time to get into our Artist of the Week, the Blues Brothers. The Blues Brothers are probably best known for their debut LP and their first movie. The movie almost didn't get made because John Belushi was being John Belushi. John would disappear into Chicago neighborhoods and locals would bring him back to the set. Dan Aykroyd once found him asleep in a stranger's house after wandering off during a break. Yet everyone agreed, when the cameras rolled, he delivered. Dan Aykroyd created a Blues Brothers code. Never remove your sunglasses, never smile, always stay in character. It was part of the mystique, part discipline, part running joke. Aretha Franklin was used to recording live vocals, not miming to playback. She insisted on singing live on set, but the film required sync, so she had to do the scene many times. Her performance of Think is now iconic, but she reportedly found the process maddening. James Brown refused to lip sync. He improvised live. The extras were told to respond naturally, and the energy in the room was so intense that some people actually fainted. Dan Aykroyd wrote a 300-page script, basically a phone book. His first draft included detailed backstories, maps, blues history, and a full biography of the Bluesmobile. The studio said, "Dan, this is not a script." John Landis rewrote it into a filmable 130 pages. Here's our Artist of the Week, the Blues Brothers.

0: There you have it, the Blues Brothers doing their best to make blues stay mainstream.
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0: Welcome back, everybody, to the Music Room. I'm DJ John. 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

Well, it is time for me to sign off. I surely hope that you have enjoyed the tunes today. I certainly have enjoyed spinning the tunes for you. We'll see you next Saturday when we always put on our rock and roll shoes and get your morning going. In the meantime, be good, stay safe, always buckle your helmet, and rock on, people.

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0: Rocky Mountain Repertory Theater opens Dirty Rotten Scoundrels from 7:30 to 9:30 for their summer season.
1: The Rotary Club of Grand Lake hosts bingo at 7:30 in the Heckert Pavilion.
0: Saturday the 20th has small town fun, watery activities, and lady-led discussions.
1: Kremlin Days brings a 10 a.m. parade, firefighter games, cliff golf, goat roping, and live music featuring Luke Hickam and Neon Sky Band all day with KFFR broadcasting in the afternoon.
0: Fly Fishing in the Rockies invites locals to get to know fly fishing and possibly earn a junior angler badge from 9 a.m. to 12 p.m. at the Rocky Mountain National Park.
1: Ducks Out of Water. The Grand Lake Duck Races take place from 10 to 4, launching, dropping, and decorating ducks in games around Grand Lake Town Park and supporting Colorado Aero Labs after-school and summer camp programs.
0: Sarah Killigan hosts an interactive workshop on the nervous system and metabolic health connection from noon to 1 at Granby Library.
1: Mountainshire Books invites locals to meet and greet Colorado author Becky Jensen as she discusses her new book, No Man's Land, Unpacking One Woman's Worth on the Colorado Trail, from 1 to 4.
0: Sunday the 21st has local music and loud pride.
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0: Mountainshire Books welcomes back fabulous Queens reading children's books in drag story time from 1 to 2, followed by a book-themed craft.
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0: Flowing from big performances to personal artists, that was your community calendar. I'm DJ C-Ray.
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The time is 11:01. You're listening to KFFR Winter Park and KWTR Fraser. Thank you for an incredible membership drive. We have reached our operational goal and now we turn west. The FCC has announced a 2026 filing window for new FM translators that would strengthen and extend our signal to Rabbit Ears Pass. Thanks to an anonymous gift, all donations made at Kremling Days on June 20th today will be matched four times to meet this stretch goal. You're listening to DJ Chef Jeff, DJ Chef Jeff's Kitchen. And I've got some stuff on the burners for you, some stuff we've been cooking. It is Father's Day weekend, so we're going to use that as a bit of a theme, maybe some summertime stuff, maybe some other goodies. But we'll start off with a little bit of James Brown.

0: That was a little bit of Merle Haggard for you there, some old school country about Daddy Frank played the guitar. We're going to stay in the same vein now and go with some Johnny Cash.
1: I remember when I was a lad, times were hard and things were bad, but there's a silver lining behind every cloud. Just poor people, that's all we were, trying to make a living out of blackland dirt. But we'd get together in a family circle singing loud. Daddy sang bass,

That was a little Johnny Cash for you there. And in preparing for this show, I was searching for songs about dads, and I came across this Hank Williams tune that's not necessarily a happy song, but it does reflect the fact that some of us have complicated relationships with our fathers.

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2: This next tune we've been cooking up in the kitchen for a while now. Took some time to bake it, make sure it was ready for y'all. It's a song that it reminds me of my dad, and Jesse Dayton wrote it about his dad, and it really is for all the Superman dads out there.

That song was for all the badass daddies out there, which most dads are, I think. But every once in a while, a dad gets through who's not.

0: That was Dramarama doing I Wish I Was Your Mother, an old Mata Hoople tune, which I really like. I think that's a great cover version of it. Before that, we heard The Temptations doing Papa Was a Rolling Stone for those dads who, you know, weren't quite always there. And before that, we heard Jesse Dayton doing Daddy Was a Badass for those dads who are badasses. And before that, we heard Hank Williams doing My Son Calls Another Man Daddy. Kind of a sad tune, but still cool. We would like to thank some of our donors for our recent membership drive. Motor Carlson, Tom Phipps, Clifford Lawton, John Pendergast, Fernando Velez, Thomas Winkle. Thank you. Thank you. Thank you for your donations. We really appreciate it.
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0: You're listening to DJ Chef Jeff in Chef Jeff's Musical Kitchen on Father's Day weekend. We've got some good tunes here we've been baking up for you that we're going to serve up right now. Before the break, you heard I Wish I Was Your Mother, and we're going to continue that vein because without mothers, we wouldn't be fathers, right?

That was Always on the Run by Lenny Kravitz. A couple of mom songs there for you because, again, without moms, we wouldn't be dads. Now we're going to do a couple songs about kids, sort of. Yeah. And this next tune is Stevie Wonder, and he wrote it about the birth of his daughter.

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And this next tune have had on the skillet for a while here to serve up to you. I went and saw this band in Wyoming last week, and they always do an excellent show. And Charlie Starr wrote this song about being a father.

0: You're with DJ Chef Jeff in DJ Chef Jeff's Musical Kitchen. And that was Crosby, Stills, Nash & Young with Teach Your Children. Before that, we heard Hey Jude by the Beatles, which was written by Paul McCartney for John Lennon's son Julian. And a couple songs ago, we heard John Lennon doing Beautiful Boy, which was written for John Lennon's son Sean. And then between that, we heard Blackberry Smoke doing Azalea. The time is 12 o'clock. 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
1: Hey there, Grand County. This is JP from Grand County Weather giving you your forecast for Saturday, June 20th. With warm temperatures similar to yesterday's, as well as moisture being lifted on out by those winds that will be starting momentarily, we are under our second red flag warning of the week. With gusts of up to 40 to 45 miles per hour, as well as relative humidities down even into the single digits, we will be looking at higher fire danger through the day today. This will be a heavy or rather busy recreation weekend with a lot of people coming up from the cities because it is pretty warm down there, but it's also pretty warm up here, and we will be dealing with very dry conditions at the surface, which will continue that fire danger, so just be careful, be wary of any sparks that you create, because those fuels, if they aren't dried out already, are going to be drying out pretty quickly continuing through today and through this weekend. Going into next week, though, we do have a good chance of some afternoon clouds returning, and with those afternoon clouds, I can't rule out maybe a shower or two just about every single day, Monday through Wednesday, but then going into Thursday and Friday, that's when a monsoonal push of moisture will make it a little bit more clear that we are dealing with some actual moisture, and that will provide us some chances of some showers and storms going into later this week. The problem with that and why I'm not cheering it on is because it looks like it will be pretty short-lived. It may only be staying around for 2 days and clear out by the weekend, this coming weekend, and this coming weekend does look to be drying out pretty quickly. It is nice to see some moisture back in our forecast, though, so Monday through Friday this week, going into the afternoon, we will be looking at partly to mostly cloudy skies, which will help us with just a little bit cooler temperatures and maybe even a shower or two just about every single day. For more specifics, always check out my Facebook page, Grand County Weather, or you can tune into my show every Sunday from 3 to 5 p.m.
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0: Moxie Maven and DJ Queen Bees are live from Kremling Days. How's it going over there, guys? Yeah? Oh, yeah.
1: Food and the wind's, you know, it's here, but it's not too much. It's just perfect, I think.
2: Yeah. Perfect for all the bubbles that have been flying around.
1: I did see you too. Put some bubbles
2: listen,
1: on there.
2: It wasn't just me. I was seeing a ton around throughout the park. We got lots of vendors and we've even got the greenhouse over here.
1: We do. We have West Grand Greenhouse head by teacher Emmy Lou Harmon. Yeah. And they are selling flowers here to help promote the greenhouse and the kids' agricultural studies. And we also had the parade earlier today.
2: Yeah,
1: it was hosted by Jeremy Crones, and it was lots of trucks and lots of animals.
2: I heard it. Oh my gosh! And I saw some of the like fire trucks driving back towards the high school.
1: Oh yeah, you weren't here quite yet.
2: I didn't watch the parade. I was enjoying home, but yeah. I heard it of course.
1: It was a pretty long parade for Kremling Days. At least the last one I saw when I was here. But it's a happening place, guys. They got the beer garden open, and they got lots of food vendors that's surrounding the square. And lots of cool other vendors here. We got the Alumni Association. We got Middle Park Health. We got Grand Canyon Republicans. We got here at KFFR Tent. Come say hi. But guess what, DJ Queen Bees?
2: Yes, what is it?
1: We have an amazing opportunity for Kremling.
2: Tell me.
1: Okay, I'll tell you. What we have going on is we had a very large sponsor come in.
2: Yes.
1: They're saying anonymous.
2: Yes.
1: And they are saying, hey, everything that is donated to KFFR today is going to Kremling's translator, which is a... What is a translator?
2: A translator. Oh, my gosh. So if anyone knows anything radio, you got to get a little bit farther. You have only so far you can go. And the translator makes it so you can go even further.
1: So the signal can go further.
2: Yeah, the signal can go even further in whatever direction you put the translator. So
1: I think we're going to direct it towards Kremling,
2: We're going to direct it towards Kremling and try and get as far as we can over here so then all the radio signal can be as clear as possible.
1: Yeah, because it is a little scratchy at the moment because, mountains are pesky.
2: Yeah.
1: So what's happening is this sponsor is going to 4 times match any donations that are put out there. $10 becomes $40. $1,000 becomes $4,000. Yeah, there
2: 4,
1: you go.
2: 000.
1: I can do mapping. It's fine. So 4 times your donations that are given today online on our website or here at Kremling Days Cash Check, you payment, whatever you want.
2: Yeah.
1: It is there. You can go to kffr.org and you'll see a little form when you scroll down, and right there is called the Give Butter page, and you can donate whatever you're willing to do, and the sponsor's going to donate it times four. We haven't really had that for this drive, so this is a really exciting
2: moment.
1: Yeah, so for all of you out there who are like, hey, we want to bring clear signal all the way to Rabbit Ears, the Birthday Pass, to the National Park, this is the time. And then also, if you want to come see us, KFFR for the queens out here. All four of us are here. We got DJ C-Ray, Mo Diddles, Queen Bees, and me, Moxie Maven.
2: Yes.
1: Any other comments, Queen Bees, before we throw it to Chef Jeff?
2: Oh my gosh. I think I'm looking forward to seeing what Luke Hickam can play on the stage.
1: Yep, he's sound testing right now, and he's a local favorite here in Kremling. For sure. Yeah. So it'll be great. And then he'll be playing for 2 hours. They'll have a break for music and revelry, and then we're going to have live music tonight, and I hear it's a big band that I actually forget the name, but we'll be coming back around 2 o'clock to you guys, live from Kremling at the Town Square from Kremling Days.
2: See you then.
0: That sounds fantastic.
1: See you then. Off
0: you guys.
1: To you, Chef Jeff.
0: Thank you. We'll see you then.

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2: We just heard In the Summertime by Mungo Jerry and the Mavericks doing Summertime, because tomorrow's the first day of summer. Now we're going to get back to our Father's Day special. And these next few songs are songs that we kind of leave for our children or kind of influence our children with. So the very first concert I took my youngest to was 21 Pilots at Red Rocks about 10 years ago. And he wanted to go, and I said, sure, you know, I like to see anybody at Red Rocks. And I hadn't really been familiar with the band, but they do a great show, and I was easily the oldest person there. Easily.

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7: Grand County is currently in Stage 1 fire restrictions regarding open burning. Fires outside of developed recreation sites are not allowed. This means no dispersed campfires in forested areas and no burn barrels. Outdoor smoking is restricted to enclosed areas or cleared spaces. There are also restrictions on explosive devices, welding, and chainsaw usage. For a complete list of what is and is not allowed, visit co.grand.co.us. Now, before that, we heard 21 Pilots doing Heavy Dirty Soul, Midnight Oil doing Power and the Passion, which are both concerts I took my kids to, their first concerts, and then Black Crowes with Jealous Again, which my son will tell you is a song that I influenced him to like. And the next tune is another song that I influenced my kids to like. You know, being a dad, you got to do that kind of stuff, right?

That was Lenny by Stevie Ray Vaughan, a song he wrote for his wife. Now, you're with Chef Jeff and Chef Jeff's Musical Kitchen, and today we've got about 23 minutes left, so we're just going to go for dessert, and we'll start off with a cold beverage.

0: As we celebrate 10 years on air, KFFR is turning its sights westward. That means bringing satellite station to our friends in Kremlin. It's still a dream, but every new trail starts with that first step. The goal is clear. Create a signal that stretches from Bertha to Rabbit Ears. And we're riding into Kremlin Days on Friday, June 20th, and Saturday, June 21st. Any donations during this one-day drive will be set aside for future satellite studio and an expanded frequency that would carry KFFR into Kremlin and beyond. You can expect to hear interviews from the event and live shows from 2 to 3 p.m. on Saturday and witness the start of something bigger. Kremlin's voice on the air with local news, local happenings, and volunteer DJs speaking to their own town on KFFR.
1: Thanks to an anonymous gift, all donations made today online and in person at Kremlin Days will be matched four times to meet our stretch goal of extending our signal to Rapid Ears Pass and strengthening it in Kremlin. Now, Heathen Sing-Along is coming up next with DJ Daring, but you are here for the next 15 minutes with DJ Jeff in the Chef Jeff kitchen, and we're just playing summer songs, just fun summer songs.

You just heard Moon Pools and Caterpillars doing Summertime with a little bit of War's Lowrider in there. We heard Sly and the Family Stone doing Everyday People, which isn't necessarily a summer song, but it's a happy song. It makes me happy. Then we heard the Isley Brothers doing Summer Breeze, a cover of a Seals and Crofts tune, which I really like the fuzz guitar in that. And then we heard G Love and Special Sauce doing Cold Beverage. We've got about 8 minutes left here in the Chef Jeff's musical kitchen show for this Saturday. And I just want to thank everybody for hanging out and listening around Grand County and online. It's been a blast. I hope you've had a great time, and I hope you have a great Father's Day weekend and a great beginning of summer. And again, just thanks. And this all makes me a very happy boy.

Just checking the donations. Judith McCrae made a $10 donation, which we turned into $40. I mean, we'll take whatever we can get. Liz Newsom made a $480 donation to DJ Mo Diddles, which we turned into a $1,920 donation. Drew and Joan donated $50 to DJ Deacon Blues, which we turned into $200. Little Wing made a $20 donation, a $5 donation, which she turned into $20. Sam Benz donated $10 to DJ Deacon Blues, which we turned into $40. And Brady Mathis made a $20 donation. Wow, that's pretty great. Thanks to you. Thank you, everybody.

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We are Grand County Community Radio. DJ Daring is up next. But thank you for an incredible membership drive. We have reached our operational goal, and now we turn west. The FCC has announced a 2026 filing window for new FM translators that would strengthen and extend our signal to Rabbit Ears Pass. Thanks to an anonymous gift, all donations made today online and in person at Kremling Days will be matched four times to meet the stretched goal. Head out to Kremling Days and hang out with KFFR Queens, who will be there all day. I mean, why not?

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4: KFFR is excited to kick off Blues from the Top with a very special Blue Spruce show featuring Mark Broussard and Kai Turner. Some fun stuff there. I hear that's going to be a barn burner, so if there's one to miss, it's not that one. And it'll get everybody all sorts of excited about Blues from the Top coming up soon here. I am DJ Daring. I am blessed and honored to be here in the KFFR studio in sunny Fraser, Colorado. I'm from California. Where am I? Am I my time machine? Not yet. Let's see. Looking over here on our fundraising page, we are doing so amazing. Look at that, $93,230. You guys, thank you, thank you, thank you, thank you, thank you, thank you, thank you, and you, and you, and you, and you, thank you all so much. I just feel like I'm being bathed in the love of the community love for KFFR. It is a really fun place to be here. It is so fun for me to be able to come in and play my strange little songs for you on Saturdays here. So I heard some of these announcements, but I will just announce them again because we appreciate them so much. Disco Dave donated to DJ Deacon Blues. He donated $60, but all of our funds are being four times quadrupled to for the next 10 hours and 29 minutes. So get your donations in now. That $60 was quadrupled into $240. Lady Abigail, that's her theme song now, I guess. She had $100 donated by John and Terry Church in memory of Ethel Coogan. Love your groove, Lady A. Let's see. Oh, and Disco Dave said, keep up the great tune. So I'm kind of flipping back and forth, but that $100 was quadrupled into $400. Judith McCray made a $10 donation, which got quadrupled into $40. DJ Mo Diddles got a

Then listen up, rabbit ears. KFFR needs to tell our steamboat neighbors how much we love them and give some good music and stories. And less static for our Kremlin and partial peeps. That is true. I have a partial friend who listens on his phone because it's still a little staticky in that canyon out there. So thank you all so much. We are just so, so thankful and just feeling the love so much. So thank you, thank you, thank you. I'm DJ Daring. I'm going to be here for another, hour and a half or so. We've got a lot going on. I think we're going to have a break-in to Kremling pretty soon. So I'm going to try to play some music before we end up doing that. All right. I am going to throw it to a band called Nasa. This song is called Whatever Brings You Peace. And I just really like the title of that. So I'm already liking the vibe. So we're going to listen to this and then I got some more fun stuff coming up for you. So here's a little Nasa.

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4: All right. It's me again, DJ Daring, here in the studio. Wanted to let you guys know that thanks to an anonymous gift, all donations made today online and in person at Kremlin Days will be matched 4x, quadrupled, to meet our stretch goal of extending our signal to Rabbit Ears Pass and strengthening it in Kremlin. Isn't that exciting? Speaking of Kremlin Days, we're going to have a live break in from the studio over there, throwing it to our gal squad out there. You guys doing all right over there?
5: Hey there, DJ Daring. Thank you so much. Oh my gosh, we're having a good time. We have Luke Hickam playing in the background there. I don't know if you can hear that. But I have a special guest here at Kremlin Days. We've got our KFFR tent here in the middle. And I have someone here from the VFW. This is going to be, well, for DJ today, you'll be DJ Verdun. Does that sound good?
6: That sounds great. Thank you.
5: Well, thanks for being with us today. Tell us a little bit about what you got going on over there. I see a bunch of flags. I got your tent up there. It says Operation 23. Tell us what's going on.
6: Yes, that's VFW Post 9374, and it is Operation Less Than 23, and it's suicide awareness. For the listeners, we have a number 23 in Roman numerals on the ground, and inside the Roman numerals, we have 22 flags. Some of those flags are wrapped in purple hearts, and those purple hearts represent the veterans that have lost the battle to suicide. Every hour and 4 minutes, we take the flag that is upside down, which represents the soldiers or veteran that is in distress, and we flip it right side up and put a purple heart around it because that person has lost the battle. The rest of them are right side up, showing veterans that are going to commit suicide today. The VA says that about 22 veterans die a day. However, that doesn't take in the complete picture because over 60% of veterans don't have VA support or health care. So that means 60% of veterans aren't actually counted by the VA for the suicide number. So the actual number is around 40 to 44 a day, which is significant.
5: That's intense. And thank you for bringing awareness to this. About every hour and 4 minutes, we're hearing that bugle go off, and I see everybody stand still looking at these flags and you guys doing your process here with the Purple Heart. So thanks for bringing awareness to that. And for those of you who are listening, you can definitely go to the VFW's website and help contribute to that. If you're here at Kremlin Days, they have a little booth here next to the homemade root beer stand, and you can make a little donation to help veterans fight the fight. Is that right?
6: That's right. And a couple key facts I'd like to point out are that veterans face suicide risk approximately 57 to 58% higher than non-veterans. Although veterans make up about 6% of the U.S. population, they account for literally 20% of all suicides. Behind every number is a person, a family member, a friend, a battle buddy. The reality is the VA estimates, again, 22 veterans die by suicide every day. Some researchers believe the true number may be even higher because many deaths are classified as accidents, overdoses, or undetermined causes. One of the highest risks occurs during transition from military service to civilian life, especially during the first year of separation. Some factors, such as a loss of purpose, isolation, and transition stress, and stigma can all contribute because veterans don't like to have help. They don't ask for help, and they think it's a point of weakness, and we need to bring the awareness up to say that's a strong point, to ask for help, to talk to somebody.
5: And we have some resources from the VFW, is that right, for those people?
6: We do.
5: Oh, great. So if we're someone that's needing some help, we can go to you.
6: Absolutely.
5: Great. Well, thank you so much for being here, Vernon. We really appreciate it. Can you tell us a little bit about your service? And you were in the Army, is that right?
6: Yes, I was an Army MP for 8 years. I was in the Desert Shield, Desert Storm, and ceasefire operations, as well as other deployments.
5: That's a lot of things to see. But thank you for your service and for being here at Kremling Days. We really appreciate you, man. And yeah, you can go to the VFW tent here in Kremling Days, go to their website and see more about Operation 23. Is that how it's called?
6: Operation Less Than 23.
5: Operation Less Than 23. And if you're here in Kremling Days, you'll hear the bugle, and that's your time to stop and reflect and understand that someone has lost the battle to whatever they're dealing with as a veteran. Well, thank you so much, Vernon. We really appreciate you being here. And as we'll be heading back to you, DJ Daring, from Kremling Days here in Town Square. We're here at the KFFR tent, where you can come and say hi, and then you can go over to the VFW tent and say hi over there. Off to you, Daring.
4: All right, back in the studio here. It's so nice that they do those things out there for the people. We're trying to get KFFR all the way through Grand County, a big goal if you ask me, but I think we can do it. All right, let's check in with the songs that we played. Started off today with LVY. That song is called Return to the Moon. Political song for Diddy Boom to sing with Crescendo. Do any of those words? Those words have meaning, but I don't know what it means. Anyways, followed that up with the a la las. I was practicing saying that in my head. A la las, a la las, a la las. That song is called Ultramarine. Those were some groovy vibes. We followed that up with Nassau and Whatever Brings You Peace of Mind. Finished off that set with Slim Dan and Celebrity Lookalikes. Up next, I've got a song I'm so excited about. I went through a big Alt-J obsession, back in my day. And for some reason, by the time this song came out, I had moved on and I just wasn't spinning it like I had been previously before. So it was fun that this came to me, and I really liked it. So sometimes I feel like I'm saving these things for later when I need them the most. These songs, they come to me just at the most magical times, which I am super thankful for. So here's little Alt-J. This is called You and Me.

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3: The Alpine Bazaar is such a fun show. I was already saying nice things about them, so I guess I'll keep it to a minimum, but they're pretty cool. Okay, let's see. What is going on here? So much going on here at the KFFR vibe lately. Let's do bop, boop, bop. All right, let's just talk about the music. Whenever I don't know what to say, I just talk about the music. Started off that set with Alt-J. That was You and Me. Really like that one. It's totally growing on me. After that, we listened to S.G. Goodman. That song was called Fire Sign. And we finished off that set with Ghost Land Observatory and Sad Sad City. That song's kind of annoying, but I still like it. I don't know. Does that make sense? Maybe not. Maybe it does. Maybe it doesn't. That's just the way it goes. All right. Let's see. What am I up to next? I'm going to throw it to my favorite waterfowl-inspired band here, although Geese is quite good too, but we're going to listen to Goose today. DJ Cruz and I had a fun back and forth about Geese and Goose. It's I know it's a lot to keep straight in your head. It's a lot of waterfowl action going on, a lot of webbed feet up in here, but geese is the plural of goose, so maybe that's how you remember it. Geese is a whole flock of goose, and goose is just a solitary goose. I'm feeling quite like a silly goose myself in here, but we're just going to throw it to the music. If you don't know what to say, just throw it to the music. We're going to listen to a song called Royal. This is a band called Goose.

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1: All right, all right, all right. Another one of my favorite shows. They're all my favorite shows, though. I can have more than one favorite, right? All right. The time is 2:00 on the dot. I am DJ Daring, and you are listening to KFFR Winter Park and KWTR Fraser. Thank you all so much for an incredible membership drive. We have reached our operational goal, and now we have our flex goal. We are turning west. The FCC has announced say 2000, oh my gosh, words are hard, especially when they're, it's 2026. Yeah, that's what it is. Okay, my bad. The FCC has announced a 2026 filing window for new FM translators that would strengthen and extend our signal to Rabbit Ears Pass and beyond. Thanks to an anonymous gift, all donations made today online and in person at Kremlin Days will be matched 4 times to meet this stretch goal. Head out to Kremlin Days and hang with the KFFR Queens who will be there all day. Just a couple of donation updates that we got. DJ Jojo received a $40 donation from Jake Bethan. KFFR for life, Wyoming loves you. Well, KFFR loves Wyoming too. Just wanted to keep it reciprocal. And DJ Mo Diddles received a $250 from the Jive Turkeys. This is a fun one. This donation is on behalf of DJ Mo Diddles' little brother, Scott's friends, who she may or may not have helped to corrupt. Good times. When Scott Collin put out a text to his buddies, they all came up big. They sent the funds to Mo directly via Venmo, so here they are. And a anonymous quote says, Mo Diddles, corrupting the youth of America so others don't have to. That's a good job. That's it's good to keep the kids a little bit of renegades these days, not too squeaky clean. And Anonymous made a donation saying, thank you for keeping community radio accessible in Grand County. Love that. All right. So thank you all so much for donating. It is big love up in here. We are just so thankful. Thank you to all of you who are donating and keeping KFFR chugging along like a trusty choo-choo train. We are having all donations today quadrupled. Every donation that comes in will be 4x'd to make a massive adventure happen. So that is good fun. We are at 124% of our $75,000 goal. Thank you, Grand County community and beyond. I'm drunk with the power of the beyond thing, obviously. Let's see. I think we got a lot of Kremlin folks who maybe want some KFFR out in their neck of the woods. So all of this extra money is going into getting that translator going on out to all of that. Oh, there was one more I wanted to read. Let's see if I can find it. It was funny. Maybe I'll find it and read it again for the next one. Because, you know, there it is. All right. DJ Foxy received a $104 donation from Traveler and said it's National DJ Foxy Day. I feel like I want it to be National DJ Foxy Day every day, but that's just me. All right, so we are going to throw it to some more music. This next band name is really, really fun. I like it so much. This song is called Lose Your Mind, and the band is called So Many Wizards.

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2: All right. We are back at it. I'm just realizing here that I forgot to give you guys my really special weather report. I don't know what I was thinking. There's just a lot going on. So sometimes we forget things, and I'm a forgetter. It's, you know, blessed are the forgetful, and I'm just trying to be blessed. So the weather is weathering. It's a beautiful day out there. 79 degrees, partly cloudy, 26 Celsius for our Celsius speaking friends. Humidity is pretty low at 15%. We've got some wind at 20 miles an hour with some gusts up to 32. Is that windier than yesterday? I don't know. It was pretty windy yesterday, but it was like so windy a week ago or something like that. Anyways, that was a good time. Red flag warning. What does that mean? I don't know. Let's click on the button and see what happens. Fire weather message. So fire conditions are high. Please be a watching out for that. No, I don't have all the facts and figures off the top of my head. Y'all are going to have to listen to the Yeti Radio Hour for that. Wednesdays from 7 to 11, maybe later. They do a great breakdown of all the things you can do and not do. I just know for sure, don't ash your cigarette out of your car. You got to get one of those little bottle things that you think that put the thing in and it makes it go into the thing. This is really descriptive there. I bet that was really helpful for everybody. Or just a bottle of water. So just be careful flicking your cigarette out the car. We are looking to avoid massive fires this year, so please help us do that. Low of 41 tonight. That seems pretty nice. That's like hang out outside in the moonlight kind of weather. Tomorrow will be sunny and breezy with a high of 75, low of 39 overnight. Lots of sunny vibes this week. Monday, high of 78, mostly sunny with some breeze. 40 Monday night, mostly clear. Tuesday, high of 79, sunny, mostly sunny and breezy. Low of 40, partly cloudy Tuesday night. Wednesday, sunny with a high near 80, partly cloudy at night, low around 40 and breezy. Thursday, slight chance of showers and thunderstorms, sunny with a high near 79, but sometimes it's the sun that makes the thunderstorms do their thing. Slight chance of showers and thunderstorms Thursday night, partly cloudy with a low near 41, and a slight chance of showers and thunderstorms on Friday, mostly sunny with a high near 79. That was my speed round of the weather. I hope I didn't give anybody an anxiety attack with how fast I was talking, so I'm just going to take a deep breath. And this is me reminding some of you, maybe it's time to take a deep breath out there. All right, we listened to music. Music was listened to. Started off that set with Goose. Man, Goose rocks. I really like Goose. That song was called Royal. That is off their 2025. It's probably a single, but they probably released that in 2025. The single is called Royal. Could be the album, but I'm going to leave that as a mystery for all of us to just wonder about. Follow that up with the Dave Matthews Band, Dancing Nancy's. That's one of my favorite songs of theirs. They have so many good songs. I feel like for a while people were like anti-Dave Matthews Band, but maybe enough time has passed and it's time to bring back the Dave. Speaking of the Yeti Radio Hour, they played Jimmy Thing, a couple other shows. I can't remember what show they played that on, but it reminded me of how much I loved some of those songs. So we listened to Dancing Nancy's today, followed that up with So Many Wizards, Lou.

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4: All right. It's me, DJ Daring, back in the studio. We are just cruising along through this hour. It's going by so fast. Time is never enough. All right. Thanks to an anonymous gift. Say that five times fast. Anonymous. Okay, it's not as hard as I thought it was, but it was for me the first time. Thanks to an anonymous gift, all donations made today online and in person at Kremlin Days will be matched four times to meet our stretch goal of extending our signal to Rabbit Ears Pass and strengthening it in Kremlin. So if you're down there in Kremlin Days, you might as well go down and say hey to the fabulous ladies of KFFR. Speaking of the ladies of KFFR, we're going to check in with them again one more time. What's going on out there, ladies?
5: How's it going, DJ Daring? We're doing great out here at Kremlin Days. This is DJ C-Ray. This is actually my first time out here at Kremlin Days, and I'm having such a blast. And today I'm joined by DJ Mustang, who is a Kremlin local.
6: Hello.
5: How are you enjoying the festivities today?
6: Well, as always, Kremlin is one of the hot spots here in Grand County, whether anybody, I don't know if anybody really knows that or not.
5: Oh, yeah. I mean, if you don't know it, today is the day to be made aware of it because this has been such an awesome event. It's so cool to see so many community members out here.
6: One of the really cool things that is happening over here is we have Kremlin Heart and Soul booth that is trying to collect some data on what do we love about Kremlin and what are some opportunities where we can get some more cool stuff here and bring the community together.
5: Oh, that's so awesome. Are you part of the Heart and Soul Project?
6: I am part of the Heart and Soul, in addition to KFFR.
5: Yeah, so awesome. Yeah, DJ Mustang, you were telling us a little bit about that DJ name. Tell our listeners.
6: So back in the day when I was 16, my first car was a 1982 Mustang 5.0 with the T-tops.
5: Oh my gosh.
6: And I never let anyone take off my T-tops. Uh-huh. I had to do it myself.
5: Yes.
6: One, because I'm an independent woman.
5: Yeah, I hear
6: And also because I didn't want to be mad at anyone who broke the T-top.
5: Fair enough. Yeah, don't even risk it.
6: Yep, and then we would drag race on Friday nights because what else is there to do in central Wisconsin? And And since then, Mustangs have always been a part of me.
5: Oh,
6: and
5: I
6: now
5: love
6: here
5: that.
6: I am in Kremling, which is the home to Mustangs.
5: Yes,
6: full,
5: yes.
6: Can I say full circle or
5: oh
6: what?
5: My gosh, yeah, absolutely. Yeah, DJ Mustang is a relatively new DJ with us. She subs on occasion. Tell us how you heard about KFFR and why you were interested in DJing.
6: Well, it was actually through Heart and Soul of Kremling.
5: Awesome.
6: And the cool thing about Heart and Soul is bringing people together. And so I got to meet Anastasia with Heart and Soul and KFFR. And
5: right.
6: I found out that more DJs are always welcome and needed.
5: Yeah.
6: And KFFR has a very healthy volunteer base, which is makes it more community-based.
5: Absolutely, yeah. We're so grateful for our volunteers, and we're hoping to build a little bit more of a volunteer community out here in Kremling as well. So thank you for starting that for us.
6: I think that would be fabulous if we could get something going on here in Kremling so we could talk about all of the community events
5: Absolutely.
6: That are happening in this awesome little town and bring more people together.
5: Yeah, so today we are actually out in Kremling Days to do just that. We're here to raise awareness about the radio station, the fact that we are always recruiting more volunteer DJs, and also today we are so thankful for an anonymous donor that is matching all donations made today here on site in Kremling Days and online. However you wish to donate, all of your donations are multiplied by 4 today. And that is because we are aiming to apply for, so the FCC might open a new translator window this fall. And KFFR is doing all we can to be prepared for that and raising funds for that so that when it does open, we can get that translator and have a stronger signal out here in Kremling, have a signal all the way to Rabbit Ears Pass. And we are also always raising funds so that we can have a satellite studio out here. So people like DJ Mustang here can come to a studio here in Kremling instead of driving all the way to Fraser to get their voices on air, and business owners as well. What would that mean to you, DJ Mustang?
6: I just think it would mean a lot because, one, the passion that I have for radio, bringing everyone together, is incredible. And it brings community together. And here in Kremling, there's a lot of community, and that's just another way for it to happen.
5: Yeah.
6: And I think even connecting with the kids at West Grand
5: Absolutely.
6: And the elementary schools here in West Grand County,
5: yeah,
6: we could get them involved too so we can have more awesome DJs starting at a young age.
5: Sure thing, yeah. And if you're listening and you feel like that's important for this community, please go to kffr.org and consider donating, because all donations are multiplied by 4 today, and we hope to really get that off the ground here in the next
6: year. Yeah, let's do it.
5: Yeah, get more voices like yourselves on air here. Well, thank you so much for being here.
6: Yeah,
5: anything else you want to add?
6: Go Mustangs.
5: Go Mustangs, yeah, go Kremling. All righty, DJ Daring, we're going to throw it back out to you.
4: All right. We are back in studio here. And as I was listening to DJ Mustang talk, I thought that it might be a good time to remind everybody not to touch somebody's T-tops without permission. And on that note, I'm going to throw it to, as I was listening to Night Moves, I looked in their playlist and I found something that had a lot of things that just spoke to me. And then I just listened to a couple seconds of it. So we're going to listen to it here now. And then as I tell you all the words, if you could look at the cover is gorgeous. The name of the band is fun. The name of the song is fun. I just couldn't help myself with playing it. So we're going to listen to an act called Moon Panda. This I love that. Moon Panda. I don't know what it means, but I like it. This song will be called Machina Sky. I don't know what it means, but I like it. And it had groovy vibes. So we're going to listen to it. You ready for it? Here it comes.

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1: All right. It is me, DJ Daring, just checking in one last time. Through all of our pledge drive stuff, I think I forgot how I normally do this. So I haven't talked about any of my songs. So we're going to talk about some of those songs. We have DJ Deacon Blues in the house. He's in for the long set today. 3 hours of uninterrupted Deacon Blues fun. But before that, you have a little more time with me. I'm going to talk about some of the songs I played. Started off the unannounced parts of the songs that I played with Night Tapes. That song is called Humans. I really like that song a lot. Followed that up with my certified bammer of the week. That is Big Pig. There's two eyes in that. That's why I did all of that. Yes, it was very good. But that song was called Feels Right. That just bopped. That bopped so hard for me. I really liked it a lot. Followed that up with a request for DJ Foxy Lady. That was, I'm going to call it Yelvis because it's spelled like Elvis, but with a Y instead of the E. So Yelvis. And that song is called The Fox. What does the fox say? That was a wild ride, that one. Follow that up with Moon Panda, the song that I found while slinking around in Night Tapes, in the Night Tapes section of the internet here. That song was called Machina Sky. Follow that up with Future Islands, a song called The Tower. After that, we had Lord Huron with Vide Noir. And we finished off with a sweet little instrumental that was called Delicate Steve. And that song was called Positive Force. I have a song or two queued up here to play you into the 3 o'clock hour. I'm going to leave it up to Deacon Blues to see if he wants to play them both, though. But one of them is going to play for sure. And that is a song by a band called Jungle. And this song is called Busy Earning. They're a really fun band, especially this first record. I really liked it a lot. So here is some Jungle for you.

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We're listening to DJ Daring's last groovy instrumental that she left on for us, and we'll be right back in a moment. 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This is Deacon Blues Show. 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And let's get back to La Lome, El Serrano, maybe Sereno.

I've been warped by the rain, driven by the snow. I'm drunk and dirty, don't you know? And I'm still willing. And I was out on the road late at night. I seen my pretty Alice in every headlight. Alice, Dallas, Alice.

right on target, so direct. You're gonna make me loads when you go. 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I could stay with you forever and never realize the time. Situations have ended sad, relationships have all been bad. 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You're gonna make me lonesome when you go. You're gonna make me wonder what I'm doing, staying far behind without

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2: Summer's here. So much great music in the Fraser Valley. This is Deacon Blues. For those of you who are turning in to hear the Man in Black spin his songs, I am covering his show. So I'll be covering the 3 to 4 o'clock hour and then leading right into the Deacon Blues show. And just so you don't miss the Man in Black too much, I'm going to try to channel a little bit. He's been mining 70s country the past few weeks, and I'm going to stay in that vein a little bit. And along those lines, we opened up the show with This Old Cowboy, Marshall Tucker Band, Willing, Little Feet, big apostrophe start to the show. I Will Always Love You, Dolly Parton, no apostrophe, but we're right back to the apostrophe with Bob Dylan, and You're Gonna Make Me Lonesome When You Go. This is the Deacon Blues Show, and KFR and KWTR is excited to kick off Blues from the Top next weekend. We'll be sampling some blues from the top bands throughout the show, but we're going to have a special Blue Spruce show featuring Mark Broussard and Kai Turner. That's going to be... they don't give us the date. Well, here, listen to this. We've got a promo that's going to tell you the date. So listen carefully, and we'll be right back, because after this, my direction on the board says play great music.
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2: That's going to be an awesome show. Kai Turner's great host, and Mark Broussard's going to kill it here in the studio. So if you're not a Blue Spruce member, think about joining as a Blue Spruce member and come see that show for free. You won't regret it. Again, this is Deacon Blues subbing in for the Man in Black. I want to thank all our donors. What a great support we've had. And want to thank a couple of donors who've come here in the last few minutes. Steve Benz, thank you for your generous donation, and I appreciate that you're a fan. Also, Becca Pachinski, nice donation. Thank you, helping us get to the Kremlin satellite station. And yes, all our donations from here on out, well, today's the last day of our fundraiser.

for their contributions. Also, Brian Moen, Sam Benz, also Drew and Joan, thank you for your generosity. Appreciate you listening. Appreciate your affection for this show. Disco Dave, thank you. I know you're saying semi-anonymous, but I know you, and I appreciate it. Claire Coleander, I hope you're listening out in Minnesota, and thank you for your generosity. We also had an anonymous donor contribute. I appreciate that. And we've got more of a list to give, but I've talked. Let's listen to a little Mark Broussard and then jump back into sort of the 70s country rock, country vibe we got going. Thanks for listening to the Deacon Blues Show.

0: So sweet. I think we all want to find a hard-loving Georgia girl to walk back to. But we've got the next best things. We've got the Sweethearts of the Rodeo out at Kremlin Days with DJ C-Ray and DJ Mo Diddles. Are you guys out there? How's it going out there?
1: We're doing great out here. Hope you're doing good back in the studio. We're excited to be standing here with Cody Swatling, our photographer for KFFR. Cody, how you doing today?
2: Oh, I'm doing great. Beautiful weather. It's a little windy, but everybody's out here having a good time.
1: That's awesome.
0: I bet Cody could get a little closer to the microphone.
1: You got it. So how you doing, Cody?
2: Doing good. Beautiful weather, it's a little windy, but everybody's out here having a good time, got a smile on their face, and can't complain.
1: Absolutely, looking beautiful out here, tons of bouncy houses, lots of good drinks, there's this like amazing Wild West soda company over here. He's got homemade, what were we calling it earlier? Not root beer, but sarsaparilla. So everybody's enjoying that. Cody, what do you think the difference is? Kind of, I know you've been at a few of these with us lately. How are you liking this one?
2: This one's cool. It's a lot more laid back. Definitely a lot more kid oriented. Like DJ Mo Diddles was saying, there's blow ups, jump houses. Kids were playing games with the firefighters earlier, playing egg catch.
1: Oh, that's so cool.
2: Yeah. It's really good seeing the community get together and enjoying the day.
1: Especially it is. Up. It's absolutely looking good. We've got a little bit of wind, but other than that, it's been a gorgeous day, a few clouds. I also heard that you have had the privilege of going and checking out the golf shootout that was up on the cliffs up there. How was that?
2: Oh, man. You think it was windy down here. You ain't seen nothing up there. Oh, man. It felt like a sandstorm, getting pelted with sand, dirt, but... You know, people are still driving balls, having a good time, hooking it to the left, hooking it to the right, but they're making contact, so it's all good.
1: That's all that matters, getting those balls out in the field and hopefully raising some money for the town of Kremlin. And hopefully we're raising them a lot of money for the potential KFFR satellite studio here in Kremlin. Sounds like we're a little ways out from our goal. Hope everybody knows that today you're actually getting your donations match times four. So anything you donate is going to be quadrupled today. So that means if you donate $10, you're going to get $40 donated. How's that sound?
2: That sounds great. I mean, even if you got a quarter, it'll turn into a dollar.
1: Exactly. So definitely get online at kffr.org. Go and hit that donate button and get your donations in before we're done here. And we're going to be finishing out our fundraising drive. So we'd appreciate any, as he said, quarters, dollar, $10. We'll take it all. We're super excited to be here at Kremlin Days helping to just bring the community together and reaching out to everybody. So we're going to send it back to the studio. But thank you so much for joining us here at Kremlin Days today.
0: Thank you, guys. It sounds like a great time out there. Sarsaparilla and bouncy castles. That sounds like a parent's best friend. And in light of that, let's play a little Root Beer Richie to get us back into the music. Thanks for listening to KFFR. Hope you're enjoying Kremlin Days. And remember, we do have a four times match to help us out with the Kremlin remote station and moving our signal west to Rabbit Ears. So now's a great time to give if you haven't given.

6 years old, I had seen some trains before. So it's hard to figure out what I'm at the depot for. Trains are big and black and smoking steam, screaming at the wheels, and bigger than anything they is, at least that's the way she feels. Trains are big and black and smoking, louder than July 4. But everybody's acting like this might be something more than just picking up the mail. Are the soldiers from the war?

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Cause things got real quiet, Mama jerked me back, but not before I'd got the chance to lay a nickel on the track. Woo!

never even start. But she left 50, 60 people still sitting on the cars, wondering what it's coming to and how it got this far. But me, I got a nickel smashed flatter than a dime.

Oh, I love it when the song ends right at 4 o'clock. Because it is 4 o'clock, and you're listening to KFFR Winter Park and KWTR Fraser. This is the Deacon Blues Show, and I'm so grateful that you've joined me. I got to do a supersized show today and started at the 3 o'clock hour covering for The Man in Black. I know The Man in Black's a Jerry Reed fan, so hopefully I did him proud with Eastbound and Down. We've been mining the same 70s country vein that he's been enjoying the last few weeks, and I didn't want it to be too rough on his devoted and loyal fans. If you are a regular listener to The Man in Black, he will be back next week, 3 to 4. So come back, listen. And while you're here, stick around. Listen to the rest of the Deacon Blues Show. Like I say, we ended up that set with Eastbound and Down, Jerry Reed, one of those surprisingly cool songs from a movie, and Smokey and the Bandit theme song. For that, Conway Twitty with Hello Darlin', another apostrophe song in my first hour. And right before that, yet another one, back-to-back apostrophes, Coal Miner's Daughter, Loretta Lynn. And if you're thinking 70s country, the first person I think of is Don Williams. I think that might have been his very first breakout single. I'm not sure, though, so I don't want to overstate it, but that was Come Early Morning from Don Williams, Volume 1. Before that, Willie Nelson and All of Me from his sort of Breaking the Mold, genre neutral, doing what we do at KFFR and KWTR, playing music that you don't necessarily connect with the artist. That was All of Me from his Stardust album. Before that, Guy Clark with Texas 1947. And it's been a while since I told you what we listened to. So we opened up the last half hour with Root Beer Richie and the Reveille. Never Needed Me. That's a tip of the hat out to all the sarsaparilla drinkers out at the Kremlin days. I hope you guys are enjoying it. It's great to have a moment with DJ C-Ray and DJ Mo Diddles to get a live report. We may have another report from them in the next hour. We'll check in on that. And then Jim Croce with Walking Back to Georgia. For that, Jackson Browne in These Days, one of my absolute favorite songs. I can't believe he wrote that song at age, I think, 20, 21, young for such a world-weary song, but I do love it. And then Mark Broussard, live and acoustic, with doing the great Solomon Burke song, Cry to Me. Mark's going to be in here for a Blue Spruce show here live in the studio as we get ready to kick off Blues from the Top next weekend. So get your Blue Spruce membership all gussied up and come on down. That's going to be a great show. We're going to get back to the music. Just want to remind you that here at Kremlin Days, we've got a 4x match to get us the Kremlin Translator, extend our signal throughout Grand County and the Fraser River Valley, going from Berthoud Pass to Rabbit Ears Pass. Thank you so much. We've got some great donations that have come in, so let's keep them rolling. Sandra made a $100 donation that became $400. 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Marjo, thanks for listening, and thanks for your donation. 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Steve Benz, Becca Paczynski, you each gave us $100, getting us $400 closer. So keep them coming in, and let's get back to some music. We're going to do one last song from the 70s. Maybe we'll dip into it later in the show, but this is going to close that out. Hank Williams Jr.,
declaring his independence, but also declaring his love for a family tradition.

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0: That's Luther Dickinson with Mean Old Wind Died Down, helped out on fife with Sharday Thomas. Sharday is not only a great fife player, but she's Otha Turner's granddaughter. And Luther Dickinson will be here next week as part of Blues from the Top. Now, I wonder what's going on out at Kremlin Days and how the Mean Old Wind is treating folks out there. DJ Mo Diddles, are you out at Kremlin Days still?
1: It's DJ C right here, joined by DJ Queen B.
2: Yes!
1: Woohoo! We're still out here, and it's been a wonderful day. The wind is coming through, but it's cooling us down immensely with this warm sun. What do you think, Queen B?
2: I think it's going great. Oh my gosh, the wind, it's here. It's blowing. It's the afternoon here in Kremlin, and it's doing what it's going to do. But there's smell of popcorn on the wind.
1: Yes.
2: There's balloon, all the blow-up bouncy houses are blown up. Plenty of flags in the wind.
1: Yeah, I'm very impressed by the bouncy houses and the fact that they're still going strong over there, and the kids are having a great time.
2: Once they went up, they've stayed up and they've stayed sturdy.
1: Yeah, absolutely. And we have a band setting up just on the stage directly to our right here. I believe that's Neon Sky
2: Neon
1: Band.
2: Neon Sky Band. They'll be starting to play around the 6 o'clock until 10. So the festivities are far from over.
1: Yeah, very true. This is going to be our last break-in from Kremlin Days, but still come on out here and stick on out here if you're already here. Like Queen Bee said, 6 to 10, Neon Sky Band is going to be playing, and then the Beer Garden is also open until 10. But right now, we do additionally have some special guests here. We have some youth DJs. Go ahead and introduce yourself.
3: My name's Caden Horner, and I went on as DJ Good Times.
1: DJ Good Times. You were there for our youth DJ takeover, correct?
3: Yeah, I was.
1: That's awesome. What was that experience like for you?
3: It was pretty fun. I got to choose a bunch of songs and stuff to play on the radio, which was kind of cool, in my opinion.
1: Yeah, that's amazing. You're a student out here in Kremlin, is that correct?
3: Yeah.
1: Awesome. And was that your first time coming into KFFR and being a DJ?
3: It was my first time.
1: Great. What did you gain from that experience? You think you want to do radio again?
3: I would do it again.
1: Yeah, a little earlier we were talking a bit about the prospect of Mustang Radio out here in Kremlin. What would you say about the idea of having a student-led radio station here in Kremlin?
3: I think that would be really fun because at the moment, we don't even have that many extracurricular activities.
1: Sure. Yeah. Too. That would be something you would take part in and want to lead?
3: Yeah.
1: Amazing.
3: Yeah.
1: Awesome. Well, have you had a good time here in Kremlin Days?
3: Yeah.
1: Great.
3: Yeah.
1: Cool. You said you do a little bit of work for the town and some volunteering.
3: Uh-huh.
1: Tell us about that.
3: I just help with, like, small events and stuff.
1: Very cool. Well, thank you so much for coming by the KFFR tent. And for our listeners, this is the future of Grand County Community Radio. And it's something we're raising funds for out here in Kremlin today so that we can get more voices like yours on the radio out here in Kremlin. So thank you.
3: Yeah. Absolutely. Thank you. Thank you for inviting me.
1: Sure. All righty.
2: Oh, my gosh. We got some youth DJs and we've got a lot of people around here. Not everyone wants to go on the radio.
1: Sure.
2: But They're here and they support the radio. If you're here and listening to the radio for whatever reason at the Kremlin Days, then feel free to come by and stop by our tent before we scoot out of here.
1: Yeah,
2: but
1: come say hi to the KFFR queens. And
2: say
1: queens.
2: Hi to the KFFR queens. Speaking of KFFR queens, we have another queen here with us.
1: DJ Moxie Maven.
2: DJ Moxie Maven.
4: Well, hey, I'm still here today.
1: She's holding down the tent.
4: Literally. I am literally holding down the tent. It got really brisky here, as Kremlin does, usually around the 3 o'clock hour. Mm-hmm. So here we are. But we have some really cool news about the translator that we are looking to file in this fall time to help boost the signal. Every donation that's done today is going to be matched 4 times by an anonymous donor, which is so amazing. Right now, we are at $95,000 with our total raised funds for this drive. Today, I think we've done today was almost $5,000 raised, and that's with matching donations. Pretty amazing, guys.
1: That's incredible.
4: So if you go to our website right now at kffr.org, All donations will be matched 4 times. $10 becomes 40, $100 becomes 400, and so on and so forth. Let's try and get to that 100K.
1: Yeah.
4: So that we can file for that translator. It'll be amazing for this community here in Kremling, Hot Sulphur, Partial, and then all the way to Rabbit Ears.
1: Yeah, absolutely. We'll
4: finally, officially cover the entire county, and you'll stop hearing us talking about we need to cover the entire county.
1: I can't wait to see it. It's been so, so fun. I do not live on the Kremling side of the county, and to be out here today has been really heartwarming, and talking to everyone out here and the desire for a station out here and the desire for a larger signal and larger reach has been.
2: Plus, once we have the entire county covered, we can get the entire county covered with DJs.
1: Exactly.
2: We can get with satellite stations. We can get DJs playing music from Kremling, from Grand Lake, playing music from everywhere in the county to everywhere in the county.
1: Yeah, I think today's event really encapsulated that. We had someone on from the veterans and talking about Operation Lesson 23 today, and that's something that we can do more if we have a satellite studio out here. We had a youth DJ, and we had one of our Kremlin local DJs on air. So,
2: oh my gosh, so many people.
1: Yeah, truly.
2: We're doing so much.
1: Well,
2: my gosh.
1: What do you say we send it on back to the
2: studio? Send it on back.
1: Keep listening, keep donating. All donations all day for all of our Saturday DJs. And it's coming back to you, Deacon Blues. Thank you.
0: Thank you. It sounds like it's a blast out there, both fun times and with the wind. So keep on holding the tent down. It's good to hear from you guys. 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Together, you guys kicked us over the $95,000 limit. So thank you. Keep them coming because we are trying to get that signal out there. So youth DJs like DJ Good Times can come in and broadcast, and their whole family can hear them in Kremling. And like I say, from Berthoud to Rabbit Ears Pass, that's what our goal is for the signal. Every dollar you donate now gets us $4 closer to being able to get that translator and the signal out wider. So thank you very much, everyone who's supporting us. And let's stick with the wind theme, a little early Earth, Wind, and Fire. This is a song that's actually recorded in Colorado. You can see the Colorado mountains in the background on the cover. And I think this kind of fits in with a lot that was going on when the Open Your Eyes album came out. You can feel it channeling a little Sly and the Family Stone, a little Stevie Wonder, a little, well, other folks too. I'm blanking out, but here's a little early Earth, Wind, and Fire.
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2: 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Any dollar you give through the rest of the show and the rest of the day, I think, will be matched by four times. 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I want to thank Kayvon Shakib. What a generous donation you made. Kevin Schatz, doubling down on my K's with V names in it. Appreciate you listening. Appreciate your support. Jeff Lampkin, appreciate your extraordinarily generous support. Really appreciate it. Pete Marzik, appreciate that. 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
1: Hey there, Grand County. This is JP from Grand County Weather giving you your forecast for Saturday, June 20th. With warm temperatures similar to yesterday's, as well as moisture being lifted on out by those winds that will be starting momentarily, we are under our second red flag warning of the week. With gusts of up to 40 to 45 miles per hour, as well as relative humidities down even into the single digits, we will be looking at higher fire danger through the day today. This will be a heavy or rather busy recreation weekend with a lot of people coming up from the cities because it is pretty warm down there, but it's also pretty warm up here, and we will be dealing with very dry conditions at the surface, which will continue that fire danger. So just be careful, be wary of any sparks that you create, because those fuels, if they aren't dried out already, are going to be drying out pretty quickly continuing through today and through this weekend. Going into next week, though, we do have a good chance of some afternoon clouds returning. And with those afternoon clouds, I can't rule out maybe a shower or two just about every single day, Monday through Wednesday. But then going into Thursday and Friday, that's when a monsoonal push of moisture will make it a little bit more clear that we are dealing with some actual moisture. And that will provide us some chances of some showers and storms going into later this week. The problem with that and why I'm not cheering it on is because it looks like it will be pretty short-lived and may only be staying around for 2 days and clear out by the weekend this coming weekend, and this coming weekend does look to be drying out pretty quickly. It is nice to see some moisture back in our forecast though, so Monday through Friday this week going into the afternoon we will be looking at partly to mostly cloudy skies, which will help us with just a little bit cooler temperatures and maybe even a shower or two just about every single day. For more specifics, always check out my Facebook page, Grand County Weather, or you can tune into my show every Sunday from 3 to 5 p.m.
2: 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It's been an incredible fundraising drive. Thank you so much for everybody in the county and everyone who listens to us online worldwide for all your incredible support. Really appreciate it. We are in the last day of it, and we are trying to reach our stretch goal to apply for and build a new translator that will extend our signal to Rabbit Ears Pass, finally making the dream of being able to broadcast throughout Grand County from Bertha to Rabbit Ears come true. So for the rest of the day, every dollar you give is going to be matched four times. Every dollar you give gets us $4 closer to being able to build that translator. So please consider making a donation. And I know I've got some anglers listening, so let's do the fishing report and then hop in to some more music.
3: It's time for the Grand County Fishing Report for the week of June 15th, 2026. Sunny days, wind, and great fishing has been the story this past week. Water levels are holding steady and fish are settling into their summer patterns. The bite and wind remain strong in the entire area. Be sure to plan your fishing day soon while the bite is still off the charts. Lake Granby. Stillwater boat ramp is open 6 a.m. to 8 p.m. Water temperature in the low 60s. Water level is holding steady at 25 feet below full. Lake trout fishing is excellent. Target 50 to 80 foot depths with a white jig head and white grub body tipped with sucker. Worked very close to the bottom. Grand Lake. Boat ramps are open 6 a.m. to 8 p.m. Fishing for all species is fair to good. Target the inlet areas for rainbow trout and rocky shorelines for brown trout. Jerkbaits and various streamers have been working well. Colorado River below Shadow Mountain Dam is flowing at 22 CFS. Fishing is good for rainbows and browns. Black Beauty Midge Pattern and Rainbow Warrior have been great for rainbows. Best action for brown trout has been on an egg-sucking leech pattern or a small streamer. That concludes today's report. Good luck out there, anglers. 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
2: A couple big holidays, a big personal holiday in this past week, and then tomorrow's Father's Day. 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Thanks for listening to the Deacon Blues Show. It's been a joy. Got an hour left of the supersized three-hour Deacon Blues Show. I enjoy doing the three-hour set. Let's get started with a little Sister Golden here.

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2: That's going to be a great show, and the whole Blues from the Top weekend is going to be great. In fact, we've been playing a bunch of songs from Blues from the Top bands over the last hour. And I think it's been a while since I've told you what we played, so let me go back and round up. So I think we started the top of the hour with Hank Williams Jr. and Family Tradition, and followed that by Wood Brothers, the Friday night headliner for Blues from the Top and Loaded. And then after that was Los Lobos and River of Fools. Los Lobos will be the headliner for Sunday night, and that album, By the Light of the Moon, I think it was... DJ PK, I think that's the album he turned me on to. At the very least, he got me listening to a new Los Lobos album that I wasn't all that familiar with, By the Light of the Moon. And that was River of Fools, and that goes out to the folks who are out enjoying some of the water recreation today with Los Lobos, Rivers of Fools. We stayed by the riverside with Kenny Wayne Shepherd, also playing Blues from the Top. And Riverside. And then for anyone who is listening to the Deacon Blues show for the first time, played a song that sort of captures a lot of, it's what my kids say about my musical taste, that all my favorite songs are slow and sad. It's not quite true, but I sure do like a good slow song. After that, Luther Dickinson and Sharday Thomas, Mean Old World, Wind Died Down. Luther Dickinson leads the North Mississippi All-Stars. He and his brother are constants in the band, and other folks rotate out. Sharday played that beautiful fife in that version. We picked up the tempo a little bit, but stayed with the wind theme with Earth, Wind, and Fire and T9 She Bit, which sort of reminds me of the song title, Thank You for Letting Me Be Myself Again. And then stayed on the Earth, Wind, and Fire tip a little bit with Taylor Swift's cover, September, recognizing we have been here at this radio station thanks to you guys and all the donations you've made to help keep us on the air for 10 years gone and Led Zeppelin's 10 years gone. And then Jimmy Vaughn and Omar Kent Dykes. Jimmy Vaughn will also be here, I think it's Saturday, at Blues from the Top with Baby What You Want Me to Do and Bright Lights Big City. And then... the 5 o'clock hour, we've been, well, as the note said, it's Jen's day. Sister Golden Hair, song which I think may have been recorded at Caribou Ranch as well, but I have to dig deeper to figure that out. And then were the Smashing Pumpkins and the Rolling Stones, Tumbling Dice. Let's keep that going and play a little Neil Young.

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2: 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And like I say, we are stretching ourselves to try to stretch our signal west, to improve our signal to Kremlin, get it to go all the way to Rabbit Ears Pass, get our signal that much further west. And that leads us into this song by Lucero, That Much Further West. 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
2: Seven, seven, seven, seven, seven, seven, seven, seven.

And that's Sturgill Simpson with Keep It Between the Lines as we play a Father's Day set. We opened it up with, we opened this set up with That Much Further West from Lucero as a nod to our continuing efforts to get the new translator to extend our signal to Rabbit Ears Pass and make it stronger through Kremlin. Appreciate all the donations. And thank you, Bones, for your very generous donation. And Susie and Sarah are the best. Let's see. Oh, sorry, I was talking about the songs we played. So we played then Daddy's Cup by Drive-By Truckers and Open the Gates, two songs of sons carrying the legacy of their fathers for good and bad. Good Father's Day songs still. And then what's Father's Day without some advice? Well, Sturgill Simpson, one of the great advice songs ever, and Keep It Between the Lines. DJ Cruise Control is in the house. She's going to take over the soundboard. You can hear her cheering in the back. Listen carefully. She's got great songs lined up. It's going to be awesome. So stay tuned. It's been a great day. I've really enjoyed being here the last few hours and sharing some music, playing just what I feel. The Man in Black will be back from 3 to 4 next week. I'll be back from 4 to 6 next week. The best advice you can get, listen to the Deacon Blues Show every Saturday from 4 to 6. Listen to DJ Cruise Control whenever she's on the air. Find a moment to act with intentional kindness. It will make your day. And let's listen to a couple more Father's Day songs. Thanks again for all your support. Thanks again for listening. I really enjoy being here. And here's another piece of advice song.

to try harder if we wanna get along. Gonna be good days and bad days. You know you can never choose. Happy ones and sad ones. You know sometimes the winner's gonna lose.